That was trumpeter Lee Morgan with his interpretation of the ballad You Go to My Head. And it's from his Gigolo release, Gigolo, on Blue Note, which was recorded in 1965. And I had the opportunity a few years ago to sit with the pianist on this particular session, Harold Mayburn, who worked with Lee for a big chunk of his career. And I asked Harold about this particular session because it's such a great session. And and in this particular cut particularly, which I think is a wonderful cut, and a very nice sample of Lee's ballad playing. So I asked him about this session and about the cut. He told me the cut was a throwaway, which freaks me out. He said that they needed one more piece for the record. And they came up with this piece, and just beautifully done. I've always said that a musician, especially a trumpeter, who can play a ballad really has some serious chops, and Lee certainly does a good job with it. Well, good evening and welcome. This is the Jazz Odyssey. Steve Pearl here with you. And speaking of ballads, that's what our focus is tonight. So what I'm going to do is I'm going to mix in instrumental ballads and vocal. So it should be kind of a fun ride. Some of the vocals are very short, so I'll be scrambling around in terms of changing CDs and this type of thing. But I enjoyed putting the show together, and I do hope you enjoy it. So coming up next, I've got something from tenor player Don Bias with another standard, All the Things You Are.

That's Ella Fitzgerald with her flawless rendition of All of the Things You Are, written by Jerome Kern and Oscar Hammerstein. And the history of that tune is kind of interesting, as is the truth with a lot of jazz standards, particularly ones that started in the 40s and through the 50s. This was a tune that originally appeared on a Broadway musical in 1939. It was entitled A Very Warm Day in May, I believe. And the show flopped after about 59 performances, which I guess is not a lot for a Broadway show. It closed. But in 1939, Tommy Dorsey cut the first recording of the tune. And in the 40s, Bird and Dizzy Gillespie picked it up. And it turned into a great vehicle for jazz improvisation, primarily because of the structure of the tune. It's kind of rich harmonically. It's got a cycle of fifths, which it's built on, and a number of different musicians covered the tune. And we started out with a cover of the tune by Don Byas, tenor player Don Byas, late in his career, I believe in 1962. It was recorded in Copenhagen. And he was ahead of his time, I think, from the start. His overtones, his phrasing, and his playing was really, you know, he started in the 40s, I believe, and into the 50s was ahead of his time, Don Byas, tenor player Don Byas. You're listening to the Jazz Odyssey. Steve Pearl here with you as we delve into the ballad and jazz. And you may have noticed the first few tunes I played, I took a little liberty. Most people think ballads are kind of a slow-type tune. The tempo of these tunes were mid-tempo, but I feel that as standards and the way they've been covered, they qualify as ballads. So I took that liberty there. So we're going to move ahead right now. And as I mentioned at the beginning of the program, I'm kind of combining vocals with instrumentals. So we've got a couple of versions of Duke Ellington's Mood Indigo, beginning with Tony Bennett's version. So let's check it out.

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5: Mostly cloudy for tonight across Rochester, Western New York, and the Finger Lakes. We could find a couple of scattered showers early into the night. The overnight low temperature into the mid-60s. We're heading into the holiday weekend on a good note with an ample amount of sunshine for your Friday from Hilltop to Lakeshore. High temperatures will be into the mid-70s. And then it does cool down a little bit for Saturday. We will still find an ample amount of sunshine, though. The high temperature on a northerly breeze, only near 70. I'm meteorologist Josh Nichols for Jazz 90.1.
6: And currently at the Greater Rochester International Airport, the temperature is a comfortable 73 degrees. 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And we had a short set there. Actually, I've got one more tune that I'm going to play, and then I'm going to come back. So next thing we're going to hear is something from vocalist Andy Bay, one of my favorite vocalists. So let's check it out.

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Time after time, in a room full of strangers, out of the blue.

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heart. 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

Andy Bay. I really dig his voice. He's got that rich bass timbre. Kind of reminds me of Billy Eckstine. And his rendition of the tune Invitation as we continue our exploration of the ballad in modern jazz here on the Jazz Odyssey. And I've been looking up some of the origins of some of these standards, and they're pretty interesting. A lot of them come from either film or Broadway, actually, in the 40s. Now, this particular tune originally debuted in 1950, and it was a film starring Lana Turner and Ray Milland, and the film title was A Life of Her Own. Now, the tune was actually composed by a cat named Bronislaw Kaper, who also wrote Green Dolphin Street, another tune that was part of a film that became a jazz standard. The tune returned in a 1952 film entitled Invitation. And John Coltrane really kind of popularized the tune as an improvisational vehicle when he kind of cut his version of the tune. So Andy Bay, the great Andy Bay, and his rendition of Invitation. Now, as far as vocals are concerned, and I did say at the beginning of the show, I'm going to mix vocals and instrumental music. But we started the set off a little while ago before the break with Tony Bennett. And this is a wonderful album by Tony Bennett. It's called Bennett Sings Ellington Hot and Cool. And he's really burnishing his reputation as a jazz vocalist in this album. Interestingly, the liner notes are by Nat Hentoff. And we heard his rendition. Now, of course, on the entire album, he's singing Ellington tunes. We heard his rendition of Mood Indigo, which is wonderful. And interestingly, the trumpet break, muted trumpet break, was none other than Wynton Marsalis. And he just does a beautiful job. Bennett is with the tune. And I had the opportunity to see him in Buffalo at a weird place of all places. He was at the ballpark on July 4th with the Buffalo Symphony, and he just put on a

Duke's Mood Indigo. All right, we're going to continue on here on the Jazz Odyssey and get a little bit more into some other ballads. And what we've got coming up next is a little vocal, another standard. And we're going to hear Candace Springs do it first. And then we're going to hear John Coltrane's version. The tune is Soul Live.

The great, immortal John Coltrane, with his rendition of Mal Waldron's composition, Soul Eyes. And Train kind of, I think, popularized the tune. It was written by pianist Mal Waldron, and Train popularized it, I think, as kind of a improvisational vehicle. And an important fact about Train, his birthday is coming up in a couple of weeks, and as I do every year, I'm going to have a show devoted to him and celebrating his birthday, which is a special one this year because it is his 100th birthday. He was born in High Point, North Carolina, September 23rd, 1926. So I'm kind of looking forward to doing that and that being a very special program this year. All right, so we started out with something from vocalist Kansas Springs as we continue our deep dive into jazz ballads and modern jazz ballads. And as I mentioned at the beginning of the program, we're going to kind of mix it up between vocals and instrumentals. And this is a beautiful rendition, I think, of Soul Eyes. And I love her phrasing. It's just impeccable. It's interesting the way she bends notes. And her voice has some power to it. And I think you can hear that coming through on the on this recording. So she is playing piano, and Terrence Blanchard is accompanying her on trumpet. So it's a great cut. Kansas Springs from the album of the same name. I believe this was her debut album on Blue Note label, and it came out in 2016. And the tune is Soul Eyes. All right, we're going to continue on with our dive into ballads and modern jazz, and this one's pretty special. You talk about work between great vocalist and great instrumentalist. This is tops in my my opinion, and it's one of my favorite vocalists as well, the great Shirley Horn, working here with Miles Davis. So let's check that out.

The great unmistakable sound of Miles Davis. And this, I believe, is his greatest collaboration with arranger Gil Evans. And there were several, but this one's my favorite. And it comes from Miles' album, Porgy and Bess. And the arrangement's, of course, by Gil Evans. The tune we heard is My Man's Gone Now. And we started out with something as we continue our deep dive into ballads in modern jazz from a vocalist that Miles described as his favorite vocalist, and she's one of mine as well. I'm talking about Shirley Horn. And this was actually a collaboration between Shirley Horn and Miles. The title tune from her release, You Won't Forget Me, and Miles does some beautiful muted trumpet work in this particular cut, and their relationship goes back a ways. Actually, Miles first heard Shirley Horn, her debut album, which was entitled Embers and Ashes, back around 1960. And he dug her singing so much that he called her and asked her to open for him at the Village Vanguard. Then he went to the management, of the Village Vanguard, and he insisted that Shirley would open for him or he would not play. Very Miles-like, and this kind of launched her career. She's a great vocalist, beautiful phrasing, use of space, kind of emotional interpretation, and soft. She had this soft kind of voice, but powerful. Great vocalist, Shirley Horn. All right, you're listening to the Jazz Odyssey. Steve Pearl here with you as we continue our exploration of the ballad in modern jazz, which is a pretty large topic. And coming up next, I've got something from Lady Day, the great vocalist Billie Holiday. So let's check it out.

until you've kissed and had to pay the cards. Until you've flipped your heart and you have lost.

A gorgeous rendition of the standard You Don't Know What Love Is by tenor man Sonny Rollins from one of his most celebrated albums on, I think it was on the Blue Note label, not sure. Prestige. Originally released on Prestige, and the title of the album appropriately is Saxophone Colossus, Sonny Rollins. And this was recorded in 1956. I've played it a couple of times recently. I did a show on Sonny several weeks ago, and then I did a show on jazz in the 50s and played various pieces from this album. But this is a gorgeous interpretation. It's really a treat to hear him play a standard in a ballad like this, and really enjoyed that. All right, and then we started with the same tune, You Don't Know What Love Is, by Billie Holiday, and a very kind of compelling version. This was her next-to-last album, entitled Lady in Satin on the Columbia label. And she recorded just one more album. This was recorded in 1959, very close to the time she left us in physical body. And it's late in her career, obviously, and you can hear kind of the wear and tear of her life in her singing, but she's still... Still the trademark of Lady Day in terms of her phrasing and the intonations of her voice. She actually stated this was her favorite recording that she had done, and she did quite a few. Lady in Satin and Lady Day, Billie Holiday, singing You Don't Know What Love Is. All right. You're listening to the Jazz Odyssey. Steve Pearl here with you as we continue to explore ballads in modern jazz and as I mentioned at the beginning of the program, we're mixing it up between vocalists and instrumental type pieces, some interpretations of the same piece. And we're going to get into another one of my all-time favorite vocalists, and we're going to hear a couple of things from her mixed in with some instrumental versions of one of the tunes. I'm talking about the great Nancy Wilson, and we're going to start out with something from Nancy, the standard Midnight Sun.

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This is the Jazz Odyssey. Steve Pearl here with you as we continue our deep dive into ballads in modern jazz. And in that particular set, I kind of indulged myself a little bit into another one of my favorite vocalists, great Nancy Wilson. And she bookended that set. Last thing we heard from Nancy is one of my all-time favorite. It is actually my favorite rendition of this tune. And a lot of people covered this tune. It's a standard. The tune is Angel Eyes, and the way she sings it just sends tingles up my spine. It just never fails, and I've listened to it numerous times. Angel Eyes from her album Welcome to My Love. And again, she's working here with Oliver Nelson, as she did in an early recording at the beginning of the set. And he worked with a lot of vocalists. He arranged and conducted this particular tune, and it's just a gorgeous rendition. Her work reminds me, I've listened to some Dinah Washington, and I like Dinah. And I think Nancy was influenced by Dinah, that edge in her voice and her enunciation, which is just perfect. Some singers, you know, you really can't hear the lyrics, but Nancy, you hear every one of them, and they're great lyrics, too. I did have the occasion to see her a number of years ago at Art Park up in Lewiston, outside of Buffalo, up near Canada. A beautiful venue, a warm summer night, and she was in the amphitheater. She sat on a stool, and she had, I believe, some musicians from the Buffalo Philharmonic backing her up. She was very relaxed. She sang and talked about her grandchildren. It was a wonderful, wonderful concert, the great Nancy Wilson. So in between cuts from Nancy, the last one being Angel Eyes, we started out with Nancy singing Midnight Sun, which is another one of my favorite tunes that she's done. And in the middle, we heard Lionel Hampton's orchestra doing the same tune, Midnight Sun. All right, we're going to continue on here, and what I've got next is something a little bit different and kind of special. We've been playing a little bit of Duke Ellington, and various vocal and instrumental interpretations of his work. Well, this is kind of an interesting interpretation. As I mentioned earlier in the program, there are all different shades and stripes of jazz musicians revered Duke, and that included some of the so-called new thing or avant-garde musicians. So this is a great rendition of one of Duke's tunes, one of his standards, Prelude to a Kiss, by tenor player Archie Shepp. So let's check it out.

All right. As we wind down our exploration of ballad in modern jazz, I kind of threw in a couple of what you might call avant-garde or the new thing renditions into that set. And the beginning of the set, we heard Archie Shepp's very interesting cover of Duke Ellington's Prelude to a Kiss. And I had mentioned previously that musicians of all stripes in the world of America's improvisational music revered and respected Duke, including some of the folks into that new thing, or that kind of some described as the out there stuff. And this is, I really dig this album. It's album is entitled Fire Music by Archie Shepp, and it's on the Impulse label. And I want to say it was released around the mid-60s. Shep also did some work around that time. The New Thing at Newport was the name of the album with John Coltrane. They appeared together, I think, back-to-back at Newport. So this is a very interesting ensemble kind of interpretation of a prelude to a kiss. It includes Ted Curson on trumpet, Shep, of course, on tenor, and Marion Brown on alto. Joe Chambers has got a couple of basses, and J.C. Moses. Interesting album, interesting interpretation of Duke, Archie Shepp's Fire Music, and Duke Ellington's Prelude to a Kiss. In the middle of the set, we heard Dee Bridgewater's lovely interpretation of the same tune from an album where she covers entirely Duke Ellington compositions. It's entitled Prelude to a Kiss, the Duke Ellington album. And the obbligato work on that particular cut, the alto obbligato work, there's a couple of brief passages by alto player Charles McPherson. And speaking of alto players, we ended up with probably one of the landmark recordings that ushered in the new thing, or the era of free jazz, appropriately entitled The Shape of Jazz to Come, a release by alto player Ornette Coleman. And we heard Lonely Woman. All right, we are beginning to get short on time, but I did want to include this particular cut. Let's make sure I got it queued up. Yep. So let's just make sure here. All right. Bear with me.

We have some new equipment here, and I'm still getting a little bit used to it. So that is not what I want. It should be here, and here it is. All right. So it's number two. Yeah, I did want to play something because I really dig this particular album. And this lady just recently left us in physical body this week, and she's very interesting and kind of deep artist, deeply into not only America's improvisation music, but also the blues. I'm talking about vocalist Cassandra Wilson. Her spirit will certainly live on, and this is one of my all-time favorite cuts from an album she did entitled Traveling Miles, where she interpreted some of Miles Davis's music. And we're going to hear her interpretation of Blue and Green, which she calls Sky and Sea.

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1: Ooh, what a delightful groove. First set of music to start Jazz Wavelengths tonight. Welcome. I'm Nate Jones, your host, and we heard Dr. Lonnie Smith, his tune Scream, and getting the program up off his feet. Donald Byrd with Miss Kane. Hope you're having an excellent night as we spend it together from 10 to midnight, perusing jazz, blues, funk, soul, R&B, jazz, hip-hop, and more. Tonight we'll have all of the above, as well as some Latin tinges in here from Machito and Eddie Palmieri in the first hour. Some more Latin sounds from Conrad Herwig. And we get into a rock and roll bluesy set, ZZ Top, as we remember their drummer, Mike Beard, and a few other choice tunes throughout the night. We finish off in a contemporary groove with some jazz hip-hop with Theo Croker, Bugseed, and more. Awesome. So good to see y'all and be back, and looking forward to your weekend ahead, as we got a nice little holiday weekend, and I'm sure at this point in the year, we all deserve an extra day off. That is certainly welcomed. And we're going to keep you in the groove all night long. And if you want to stay in the groove, on Friday, our Big Band Friday kicks off with Phil Dodd right after Jazz Wavelengths wraps up. And on Friday evenings, want to get grooving, we got an hour of ska jazz in your face. That's right, this is ska jazz, a wonderful program that Charles Benoit does for us here on Jazz 90.1. Johnny Taylor right now with No Refund.

0: Hey, this is Nate Jones of Jazz Wavelengths. I had a friend recently ask me, she knows I'm a DJ, a newer friend of mine, and she asked me to send her some artists and tracks that she thought she would like, and she wanted something upbeat and groovy, and so I sent her some Donald Byrd tracks and Blackbirds as well, who we heard in the first set. And I also sent her a track by Bobby Humphrey, and that's who we just heard in that set with Uno Está. Johnny Taylor before her with 70s sound on that track, No Refund. Hope you are having a cool night. Wow, what a crazy storm the other day there. Yeah, last night, holy cow. Really, cows. I don't know if they were getting pulled up into that tornado or what. I don't think it was that crazy, but certainly I don't think we got it as bad as some areas to the south of us and east of us, but or west of us. But yeah, some crazy storms, some crazy pictures I saw too, from Geneseo and stuff like that. Beautiful. The storm front, as ominous as it was cinematic. It certainly was. So I'm your host, Nate Jones, as I said. And as well as being a DJ, I'm a poet. And I'm going to read you a short piece. And it's definitely a stormy one of sort, but it's a piece titled A Poetic Response to a Friend in Need. Channel anger into ambition. What burns you can be your flame's fuel. And when your fire speaks, listen. Oblige defiance like a riotous wind. Be smoke, change directions. Be sound with no deflections. Make mistakes, embrace corrections. To motivate is to see your future. There's no faith in fate's hands. Oxygenate or smother what you've created. A poetic response to a friend in need. Your host, Nate Jones, always bringing the funk and spreading a message. And that's what we do at Jazz 90.1. If you love that poem, please go to our website, jazz901.org. And on our front page, on the right-hand side, we have a Leave Us a Tip, our online tip jar. And pitch a few bucks into that and say the reason was because you dug that poem. I would so appreciate it. And even if you got just a few bucks to spare, it's going towards the right place here at Jazz 90.1, a community staple and 50 plus years strong. We thank you so much. As we take a short break, you'll hear a Stardate report in there as well as a weather report. And the music continues onward with Joe Henderson. After that, stick around.
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5: Stardate September 3rd. In the past decade, astronomers have heard almost 400 mergers between black holes. The signals were carried by gravitational waves, tiny ripples in space-time. They've revealed that some of the black holes probably had undergone earlier mergers, making them third-generation black holes. Gravitational waves are produced by the motions of any object, but the waves are extremely weak. So far, the only ones that have been detected were produced by mergers involving black holes or neutron stars, dense, heavy objects that come together in a fraction of a second. The characteristics of the waves reveal the masses of the merging objects. They also reveal how the objects were spinning and how they were orbiting before the merger. And those details provide hints to the existence of third-generation black holes. One example was discovered in late 2024. A black hole about 20 times the mass of the Sun merged with one about 6 times the Sun's mass. Scientists determined that the heavier black hole probably formed from an earlier merger. They even calculated the details of those black holes, about 7 and 13 times the mass of the Sun. Third-generation black holes probably form in places where lots of black holes are jammed close together, such as the hearts of star clusters. That keeps a merged black hole from escaping, setting up the possibility of more mergers ahead. You can find out about McDonald Observatory visitor programs at mcdonaldobservatory.org. And for the McDonald Observatory, I'm Billy Henry.
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6: Mostly cloudy for tonight across Rochester, Western New York, and the Finger Lakes. We could find a couple of scattered showers early into the night. The overnight low temperature into the mid-60s. We're heading into the holiday weekend on a good note with an ample amount of sunshine for your Friday from Hilltop to Lakeshore. High temperatures will be into the mid-70s. And then it does cool down a little bit for Saturday. We will still find an ample amount of sunshine, though. The high temperature on a northerly breeze, only near 70. I'm meteorologist Josh Nichols for Jazz 90.1.
0: Radiate with Jazz Wavelengths.

certainly some experimental and Latin influences on that 1973 recording released in 1975, the title track, Joe Henderson's Canyon Lady, and Mark Levine on acoustic piano for that, John Hurd on bass, and Eric Gravett on drums. Wonderful, wonderful tune. As well as George Duke was on electric piano for that tune. Very cool. You're with me, Nate Jones, on Jazz Wavelengths. And yeah, the storm's passed. Still got pretty muggy today, though. Makes me wonder if there's more storms heading our way. But I think the weather is supposed to be pretty good, according to Josh Nichols. So we'll take it with a grain of salt. And our holiday weekend, we'll keep our fingers crossed. And speaking of the holiday weekend, as we do every single year, we do a tribute to Miles Davis, and that is led by Derek Lucas, and the program is a special Yes or Now live performances of Miles Davis starting at 10 p.m. on Sunday and going into Labor Day all the way until 10 a.m. Check that out only on Jazz 90.1. McCoy Tyner right now with Elvin Sir Jones.

an extremely influential percussionist and leader of the Afro-Cubano jazz movement. That was Machito with his song Jammin' with Machito.

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So let's hear Eddie Palmieri's Billy right now.

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The Latin jazz groove continued into our 11 o'clock hour with Conrad Herwig, trombonist, with his tune Passion Dance. And we transitioned into a little bit of rock and still that upbeat sound from Chicago there with Questions 67 and 68. You're with me, Nate Jones, on Jazz Wavelengths. And our Jazz at the Beach concert series is still well underway, and there's plenty of time. You can catch the last couple of shows as we'll have swinging singer Daryl Parker and his quartet up next Tuesday. Free shows at the Tropics Nightclub in Charlotte. And as I said, if you like Latin jazz, maybe you want to come out on October 13th as the Sofrito Latin Jazz Quintet will be gracing the stages of the Tropics Nightclub. All these shows are free. We would love to have you, and all of the information for them is on our website, jazz901.org. Now, there's been quite a few passings in the jazz community. Cassandra Wilson, Gene Bertoncini. There's also been passing in the rock and blues community. Another founding member of the band ZZ Top, their drummer Frank Beard, passed away last month. And so as a tribute to that, as I've been playing some centennial celebration tributes the past couple weeks. So if you tuned in for those, I hope you enjoyed those. We're going to hear a nice bluesy rock set here, starting off with ZZ Top and the tune Brown Sugar on Jazz 90.1.

0: Now, who remembers old soul singer Mabel John there on Jazz Wavelengths with "If You Give Up What You Got, You'll See What You Lost," and a 60s tune from Steve Miller Band, Quicksilver Girl, off of their second album, Sailor. And that was when Boz Scaggs was still with the group. And Jeff Beck, before that, Got the Feeling. That's right, on Jazz 90.1. We got that feeling. And always sharing in positive vibes. Because there's got to be something out there that keeps you smiling. And if it's this great music and the personality and the touches that all of our DJs bring to their specific programs, you know we're doing our job, and that is really the importance. And so if you want to reach out to me and give me a song suggestion for next week, you can do so at my email, nate@jazz901.org, or also find me on Facebook and Instagram. 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You can find me at Nate Jones Poetry Music. While you're there, find Jazz 90.1 as well at Jazz901WGMC. 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
3: Mostly cloudy for tonight across Rochester, Western New York, and the Finger Lakes. We could find a couple of scattered showers early into the night. The overnight low temperature into the mid-60s. We're heading into the holiday weekend on a good note with an ample amount of sunshine for your Friday from hilltop to lakeshore. High temperatures will be into the mid-70s. And then it does cool down a little bit for Saturday. We will still find an ample amount of sunshine, though. The high temperature on a northerly breeze, only near 70. I'm meteorologist Josh Nichols for Jazz 90.1.
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Keeping this upbeat sound to our night, Thelonious Monk there, Bye-ya, and Max Roach before that, Almost Like Me. Nate Jones, your host, and we are spending Thursdays as we do jazz, blues, funk, soul, R&B, jazz, hip-hop, and more. And as I said, jazz, hip-hop is part of the program. And so this next set will kind of take us down a notch and start to ease us out of our Thursday and into Big Band Friday with Phil Dodd. I'll get you for one more break here before I turn it over to him. Let's hear Jose James right now, someone who I'm growing more and more fond of. Just in his delivery, his coolness. He sings jazz, but he really has a hip-hop flair and style to his repertoire. So you'll be able to hear it on this track, Park Bench People.

park. 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I think he would be down for me to tell him that he been waiting around here for all of his life. 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

from hip hop beat producer, Japanese born Bugseed, his tune Quietude on Jazz 90.1. Jose James before him with Park Bench People. This is Jazz Wavelengths with your host Nate Jones. So gracious to be able to put this program together and spend

and some honest hours listening to music as we expand our palates and our minds every single week. And I try to play deep cuts, songs you may not have heard before, some songs that I didn't hear that I've never heard before, like Joe Henderson's Canyon Lady tonight. We heard some Eddie Palmieri, Chicago, obscure one from Steve Miller Band, Max Roach. It was a really good night. And, you know, that's what we do. We aim to please, and we sure don't disappoint. Jazz 90.1, always bopping and grooving and keeping it fresh for our ears every single week. No AI, no fakeness. 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Jazz901.org. We will cruise out of here with something from Theo Croker right now, Wanting Your Love. And if there's enough time, Corey Wong's Feed the Id. Stick around for Big Band Friday. After that, with Phil Dodd. Nate Jones, your host, signing off. Stay classy, stay beautiful. I love you, Rochester. Good night. And happy Labor Day.

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Good morning. I'm Phil Dodd, and once again, it's time for Big Band Friday as we head into the Labor Day weekend. Big Band Swinging Singers between now and 9 p.m. And our usual question and answer opener from Chicago. Does anybody really know what time it is? And Linda Ronstadt replies, round midnight. 6 o'clock this evening, join Alan and Sally for a program of big band classics. As Alan and Sally are involved in the world of ballroom dance, here's a set of dance-related tunes for Alan and Sally.

Thank you very much. Now I'm going to play all the hits tonight with this next.

0: some dance tunes for Alan and Sally. Dave Brubeck, I'm in a dancing mood, and Randy Newman, Simon Smith, the amazing Dancing Bear, Moondance, Van Morrison's tune from Ann Hampton Callaway, and we also heard, among others, Terry Gibbs with the tune Let's Dance. Phil Dodd with you till 6 a.m. It is Big Band Friday. 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
6: Mostly cloudy for tonight across Rochester, Western New York, and the Finger Lakes. We could find a couple of scattered showers early into the night. The overnight low temperature into the mid-60s. We're heading into the holiday weekend on a good note with an ample amount of sunshine for your Friday from hilltop to lakeshore. High temperatures will be into the mid-70s. And then it does cool down a little bit for Saturday. We will still find an ample amount of sunshine, though. The high temperature on a northerly breeze, only near 70. I'm meteorologist Josh Nichols for Jazz 90.1.
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Big Band Friday, Oliver Nelson, the tune Black, Brown, and Beautiful, and a twin spin, The Folks Who Live on the Hill, from Clifton Davis and Bette Midler. Phil Dodd with you till 6 a.m. and on this program at around halfway through each hour, I do play twin spins, two versions of the same tune back to back. And I also do the same thing on my Monday afternoon program, noon till 3 p.m. I usually feature twin spins as well. Louis Prima next. The music goes round and round.

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4: It's a blast!

Big Band Friday. We're now in the 1 a.m. hour with Lou Rawls, the tune called Chains of Love. Annie Ross with Moody's Mood for Love, and the Positone Swingtet, the tune called You Dig. I'm Phil Dodd. I'll be with you till 6 a.m. It is a Labor Day weekend, and for many, many, many years, our music director, Derek Lucas, has presented a program of Miles Davis music called Yesternow, and that will be starting at 10 p.m. on Sunday as part of the Spectrum program that he does every week. But it goes all the way through until 10 a.m. Monday morning. More information on the website, jazz901.org. Here is Tony Bennett.

We'd like to do something in a quiet mood featuring our pianist Lonnie Hewitt. This is a very lovely ballad called My Romance. Lonnie Hewitt on piano.

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9: Mostly cloudy for tonight across Rochester, Western New York, and the Finger Lakes. We could find a couple of scattered showers early into the night. The overnight low temperature into the mid-60s. We're heading into the holiday weekend on a good note with an ample amount of sunshine for your Friday from hilltop to lakeshore. High temperatures will be into the mid-70s. And then it does cool down a little bit for Saturday. We will still find an ample amount of sunshine, though. The high temperature on a northerly breeze, only near 70. I'm meteorologist Josh Nichols for Jazz 90.1.
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0: Ricky Woodard on tenor sax. Beautiful Ricky.
1: Singer and pianist Diane Marino with the tune Too Late Now. Same tune was played for you by Eric Alexander. I'm Phil Dodd. I'll be with you till 6 a.m. It is Big Band Friday. I want to mention that you can join me on Tuesday afternoons from noon to 3. I usually do a program of twofers, and that's basically simple. I play two tunes by most of the artists throughout the afternoon. So that is on Tuesdays from noon to 3. Bobby Hackett is next, making me hungry, strutting with some barbecue.

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The buzzard tried to throw the monkey off his back, but the monkey grabbed his neck and said, "Now listen, Jack. Straighten up and fly right. Straighten up and fly right."

0: and fly right. Straighten up and stay right. Straighten up and fly right. Cool down, Papa, don't you blow your top. Fly right.
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5: 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You ain't.

ladies and gentlemen, you think this is some kind of game here? What kind of trumpet section you call yourselves? And saxophones? You gotta be kidding me! How dare you call yourselves professionals?

Conrad Herwig here on Member Supported Jazz 90.1 tune. They are called 4x5. Before that, Gordon Goodwin's Big Fat Band with a tune called The Buddy Complex. I'm Phil Dodd. I'll be with you until 6 a.m. as once again, we open up Big Band Friday, Big Bands and Swingin' Singers between now and 9 p.m. Duke Ellington next. One of his tunes, I'm Beginning to See the Light.

0: Stacy Kent here on Big Band Friday, Manhattan, a Rodgers and Hart tune. We'll have Manhattan, the Bronx, and Staten Island, too. Count Basie with Dickie's Dream, Duke Ellington. I'm beginning to see the light. I'm Phil Dodd. I'll be with you until 6 a.m. It is Big Band Friday. Big Band Swingin' Singers. And at 5 a.m., join me for the Sunrise Hour with sun-related tunes as we await the beginning of the day. That's this morning and every Friday morning from 5 to 6 a.m.
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5: Stardate September 4th. Little red dots might be like Tootsie Roll Pops, colorful on the outside, dark on the inside. They may consist of a glowing cloud of gas and dust encircling a supermassive black hole. And they could be telling us about the birth of the first big black holes in the universe. Little red dots were first seen in 2022 by Webb Space Telescope. Since then, it's discovered hundreds of them. They're compact but extremely bright, and they're so far away that we see them when the universe was no more than about one-tenth of its current age. Astronomers have proposed several explanations for them. One is the idea of a black hole surrounded by gas and dust. A recent study looked at a dot that was behind a huge cluster of galaxies. The cluster's gravity magnified the view of the dot, making it easier to suss out its details. Its heart is a black hole about 50 million times the mass of the Sun. The surrounding cloud is no more than half that mass. As material in the cloud funnels inward, it gets hot, lighting up the rest of the cloud. The gas and dust absorb blue light, so we see only red. Astronomers have pondered the formation of early galaxies for decades. They've wondered whether the giant black holes in their hearts formed first, or if the galaxy came first and the black hole formed later. The new findings suggest that in at least some cases, the black hole came first, born at the heart of a little red dot. You can find out more about black holes in Stardate magazine. Details at stardate.org. For the McDonald Observatory, I'm Billy Henry.
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6: And now your Jazz 90.1 weather. Mostly cloudy for tonight across Rochester, Western New York, and the Finger Lakes. We could find a couple of scattered showers early into the night. The overnight low temperature into the mid-60s. We're heading into the holiday weekend on a good note with an ample amount of sunshine for your Friday from hilltop to lakeshore. High temperatures will be into the mid-70s. And then it does cool down a little bit for Saturday. We will still find an ample amount of sunshine, though. The high temperature on a northerly breeze, only near 70. I'm meteorologist Josh Nichols for Jazz 90.1.
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Thrice around the George Shearing classic, Lullaby of Birdland. It was sung by Diane Reeves and played by Duke Ellington, in fact. I'm Phil Dodd. I'll be with you until 6 a.m. here on Big Band Friday. It is time once again, as Labor Day approaches, for Yesternow, which Derek Lucas has been doing for a number of decades, starting at 10 p.m. on Sunday evening on his program, The Spectrum. I think originally, many, many years ago, his program was scheduled from 10 till 1 or something like that. But then he decided to stay up all night and play Miles Davis tunes till 6 a.m. Now, Derek is also on the other end, so you can join him on Monday mornings as well. So now, Yesternow runs from 10 p.m. to 10 a.m. on Labor Day. Here is Mel Torme with Rob McConnell and the Boss Brass.

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Benny Goodman and the boys are fixing to set off a blast of swinkopation written by Benny Goodman and Harry James called Life Goes to a Party. Take it away, Benny.

Blue Rolls with Kansas City Benny Goodman, a tune based on a magazine article. That's right. Life Goes to a Party, which appeared in the magazine Life, and Benny Goodman wrote a tune about it. Chris Connor, A Good Man is a Seldom Thing, and the Diva Jazz Orchestra, all the way. I'm Phil Dowd. I'll be with you until soon, until 6 a.m. Maynard Ferguson next with Sesame Street. I understand that Seth MacFarlane recently had an album of unused Frank Sinatra arrangements, unused until he recorded them, has a new album coming along which will feature Muppet tunes. Here's Maynard Ferguson and Sesame Street.

calls to return and a million things to do. We're not seeing enough of each other, 'cause truth be told, we're up to our ears in our careers, and we're putting our hearts on hold.

al fresco. I'll take a power lunch with Robert Vasco. 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

0: Richie Cole here on Member Supported Jazz 90.1 Spanish Harlem. Susanna McCorkle, Dave Frischberg's tune Quality Time. Maynard Ferguson as well with Sesame Street. Phil Dodd with you till 6 a.m. It's Big Band Friday, Big Band. 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
9: Mostly cloudy for tonight across Rochester, Western New York, and the Finger Lakes. We could find a couple of scattered showers early into the night. The overnight low temperature into the mid-60s. We're heading into the holiday weekend on a good note with an ample amount of sunshine for your Friday from hilltop to lakeshore. High temperatures will be into the mid-70s. And then it does cool down a little bit for Saturday. We will still find an ample amount of sunshine, though. The high temperature on a northerly breeze, only near 70. I'm meteorologist Josh Nichols for Jazz 90.1.
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Twice Around, the Bobby Troup tune, Get Your Kicks. On Route 66, John Pizzarelli from his album dedicated to Nat Cole, one of several that he has done dedicated to Nat Cole. And Chris Connor with the same tune. I'm Phil Dodd with you till 6 a.m. This is a Big Band Friday. If you want to find out what we

0: Member supported Jazz 90.1 with Lou Rawls, If I Had My Life to Live Over. Duke Ellington, a tune called Hay Foot, Straw Foot. Jimmy Smith also in the set with Bluesette. And Anita O'Day with Stan Kenton and the Salt Lake City Blues. Phil Dodd with you till, let's make it 6 a.m. here on Big Band Friday. Big bands and swinging singers between now and 9 p.m. In fact, this is from an album, I believe it was called 30, the Diva Jazz Orchestra recorded at their anniversary, 30 years. And they had previously recorded all the tunes on this album. But they re-recorded them in a live format. And this tune, a tribute to Ella Fitzgerald, originally appeared primarily as an instrumental. In this case, they brought in the vocalist Sue Giles to do the honors. So here is a tribute to Ella Fitzgerald.
1: Good evening. We should like to do a tribute to the great Ella Fitzgerald and to all of the songs that I loved when I was growing up. The wonderful thing about Ella Fitzgerald is she started her career not as a singer, but as a dancer. She actually, at the age of 16, went to the Apollo Theater to perform in the amateur night competition. And she was going to be dancing, but two young ladies who went on before tore it up and the audience went wild and she got cold feet. And so instead of dancing, she decided to sing. And the wonderful thing is, this has been my dream since I was a child, to stand in front of a stage with a big band and actually perform her favorites. And so I'm very grateful and excited.

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And it was a huge success in 1938, I believe, while she was still working with his orchestra.

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1: Sue Giles!
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9: Mostly cloudy for tonight across Rochester, Western New York, and the Finger Lakes. We could find a couple of scattered showers early into the night. The overnight low temperature into the mid-60s. We're heading into the holiday weekend on a good note with an ample amount of sunshine for your Friday from hilltop to lakeshore. High temperatures will be into the mid-70s. And then it does cool down a little bit for Saturday. We will still find an ample amount of sunshine, though. The high temperature on a northerly breeze, only near 70. I'm meteorologist Josh Nichols for Jazz 90.1.
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One more twin spin for this morning. Vanessa Rubin, Easy Living in the Same Tune. From Cannibal Adderley, I'm Phil Dowd with you till 6 a.m. I'll remind you that on Mondays, I usually play twin spins, two versions of the same tune, back to back throughout the entire program. And so if you like twin spins, check me on Monday from noon to 3. Along next, about 5 o'clock, join me for the Sunrise Hour. Right now, here is Oliver Nelson, a tune called Lose Good Dude.

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Good morning, I'm Phil Dodd. Welcome again to the Sunrise Hour as we await the coming of the sun with sun-related tunes such as Midnight Sun from Nancy Wilson, Charlie Parker, East of the Sun, West of the Moon, and Paul Carrick and the SWR Big Band, Don't Let the Sun Catch You Crying. And coming along later this weekend, starting at 10 p.m. Sunday, join Derek Lucas for his annual event featuring the music of Miles Davis called Yesternow. And that starts at 10 p.m. on Sunday, goes all the way through until 10 a.m. on Labor Day. Kurt Elling next, the Duke Ellington tune, I Like the Sunrise.

0: Madeline Perot there, a tune called On a Sunday Afternoon. The piano trio Beatle Jazz, who have recorded quite a number of Beatle albums. Here Comes the Sun. And Kurt Elling with Duke Ellington's I Like the Sunrise. I'm Phil Dodd, and I'll be with you for another half hour here on Big Band Friday. If you have any comments, suggestions, or requests for any of the programs I do here at Jazz 90.1, send me an email, phil@jazz901.org.
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5: Stardate September 4th. Little red dots might be like Tootsie Roll Pops, colorful on the outside, dark on the inside. They may consist of a glowing cloud of gas and dust encircling a supermassive black hole. And they could be telling us about the birth of the first big black holes in the universe. Little red dots were first seen in 2022 by Webb Space Telescope. Since then, it's discovered hundreds of them. They're compact but extremely bright, and they're so far away that we see them when the universe was no more than about one-tenth of its current age. Astronomers have proposed several explanations for them. One is the idea of a black hole surrounded by gas and dust. A recent study looked at a dot that was behind a huge cluster of galaxies. The cluster's gravity magnified the view of the dot, making it easier to suss out its details. Its heart is a black hole about 50 million times the mass of the Sun. The surrounding cloud is no more than half that mass. As material in the cloud funnels inward, it gets hot, lighting up the rest of the cloud. The gas and dust absorb blue light, so we see only red. Astronomers have pondered the formation of early galaxies for decades. They've wondered whether the giant black holes in their hearts formed first, or if the galaxy came first and the black hole formed later. The new findings suggest that in at least some cases, the black hole came first, born at the heart of a little red dot. You can find out more about black holes in Stardate magazine. Details at stardate.org. For the McDonald Observatory, I'm Billy Henry.
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6: We are heading into the holiday weekend on a fine note from Hilltop to Lakeshore across all of Western New York and the Finger Lakes. with an ample amount of sunshine here for the day today. High temperatures will be into the middle and upper 70s. That's pretty much spot on for where we should be for this time of year. So it's a case of Goldilocks weather. It's not too hot, it's not too cold, it's just right. Coming up for tonight, we'll see patchy clouds and starlight, the low temperature near 60, sunshine in store for the day tomorrow, but it will be cooler, the high near 70. I'm meteorologist Josh Nichols for Jazz 90.1.
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8: It's a blast!

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And to top it all, when shadows fall,

Hello, Fitzgerald, with on the sunny side of the street. Artie Shaw, I got the sun in the morning and the moon at night. And Louis Armstrong with Sitting in the Sun. I'm Phil Dodd. I enjoyed being here with you once again for the Sunrise Hour. You can hear that next Friday between 5 and 6 a.m. I'm also here, of course, overnight as we open up Big Band Friday. Also, I'll join you later. I'll join you around noon. Stay tuned now for the Make Believe Ballroom, followed by Derek Lucas at 7 o'clock. In the meantime, a brief request, if you don't mind, save the last dance for me.

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3: NBC News Radio, I'm Mark Mayfield. The Trump administration is asking the Supreme Court to withhold delivery of some mail ballots. Here's Scott Carr.
4: The move escalates a legal fight just 2 months before the November midterm elections. It's an emergency appeal stemming from President Trump's executive order in March that gave federal agencies a larger role in running elections and mail-in voting. Several voting rights groups and 23 Democratic-led states say the president and the Postal Service do not have the authority to decide which ballots should be delivered to voters. I'm Scott Carr.
3: The Massachusetts jury in the Lindsey Clancy triple murder trial returns today for another round of deliberations. The judge dismissed the jury Thursday after an emotionally charged day that saw the judge clarify to the jury the definition of reasonable doubt. And a posthumous interview with feminist icon Gloria Steinem is now available to watch on Netflix. Mark Mayfield, NBC News Radio.
5: As we get ready for Labor Day weekend, gas prices are still rising. AAA predicts they'll continue to rise. The cheapest gas right now is found in Indiana. Drivers in California are paying the highest in the country. The very famous Beaver will not be moving into Urbandale, Iowa after all, at least not yet. The city council rejected a key zoning request for Buc-ee's, yet the company says concerns about traffic may be misplaced. They say it just stops drivers already in the area.
6: We are stopping cars that are going from A to B. Most of our customers come from 100 miles or more away. 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
5: That's Stan Beard, Director of Real Estate and Development for Buc-ee's. Jeff Karachi lives in the neighborhood near the proposed site.
7: Our neighborhood is a quiet, peaceful neighborhood. Operating a massive travel oasis around the clock means our homes will be subjected to the constant glare of high intensity digital signage, thousands of vehicle headlights, and overnight delivery trucks. 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
5: The public is getting its first chance to ride in one of Waymo's automated vehicles in Denver. But Stephen Lustig, an organizer for Colorado Independent Drivers United, believes rideshare drivers are going to feel a big impact after seeing earnings for drivers dip in other cities that now have Waymo.
8: We know that they're going to decimate the job market, and a lot of folks, I believe, in the future are going to move to gig work.
5: Rideshare driver Kareem Sawadogo says he's concerned.
9: My livelihood will be destroyed because I'm going to lose my job.
5: If you've been squeezing your paycheck to make ends meet, you are not alone.
10: A new study reveals 54% of American workers run out of cash before payday. Financial experts say getting paid sooner makes a massive difference, with early direct deposit banking tools helping nearly two-thirds of struggling families completely avoid costly late fees and financial hardships. Natalie Rodriguez, Miami.
5: I'm Monica Nelson with your consumer and business news.
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15: We are heading into the holiday weekend on a fine note from Hilltop to Lakeshore across all of Western New York and the Finger Lakes. with an ample amount of sunshine here for the day today. High temperatures will be into the middle and upper 70s. That's pretty much spot on for where we should be for this time of year. So it's a case of Goldilocks weather. It's not too hot, it's not too cold, it's just right. Coming up for tonight, we'll see patchy clouds and starlight, the low temperature near 60, sunshine in store for the day tomorrow, but it will be cooler, the high near 70. I'm meteorologist Josh Nichols for Jazz 90.1.
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Hello, world. I'm Jeff Bressler, turning on the lights of the make-believe ballroom and welcoming you into my crystal studio for another program of classic big band music from the 1930s and 40s. Please get ready as I play for you some amazing jazz, swing, blues, and boogie-woogie favorites. Folks, you're listening to the make-believe ballroom, broadcasting almost continuously since 1935, and welcome, welcome, welcome one and all into the Crystal Studio, and thanks so much for joining me today. Let's start off with a Glenn Miller tune, that I think has, had some personal distinction for Mr. Miller.

Recorded on April 28, 1940, on Bluebird Records, the Walter Donaldson standard, My Blue Heaven, Glenn Miller and his orchestra. And, you know, I think, well, Glenn Miller on the trombone going head-to-head, say, with Jack Teagarden and Tommy Dorsey would finish third. But on this rendition of My Blue Heaven, the record does contain what I consider to be the best Glenn Miller trombone solo of his career. Why don't we listen to another Glenn Miller piece? And while that is playing, since I mentioned Jack Teagarden and Tommy Dorsey's prowess on the trombone, it would only be fitting that I feature a record by each of them. And while I search for those two said records, here's Glenn Miller again.

0: Why, hello there, Texas. What you say? How's every little thing with you today?
1: Well, all right, I reckon. I feel pretty fair. I just got a letter from my gal down there.
0: Down where?
1: Down there.
0: Where's there?
1: Where's there? My gal's down home in Texas.
0: Don't give me that stuff. You do all right. Why, I see you with a different chick every night. Now, I'm not a bad guy. I won't mention any names, but what's the story with you and the dame?
1: Well, Glenn, I guess I do pretty well. But there's really not an awful lot that I could tell. My pa was a pretty sharp cat in his day and says he used to court ma in the old-fashioned way.
0: Why, that old-fashioned stuff wouldn't stand a chance in the hustle and the bustle of modern romance.
1: Oh, it wouldn't, huh?
0: No.
1: Well, you'll find out. I'll show you just what I'm talking about.
0: But why, man?
1: Okay.

0: all you say is true, I guess, but there must be more to your success. Have you told all, Texas?
1: No. There's just one thing I got on Paul. He didn't have a saxophone when he courted Ma. It's a funny thing about the gals today. They go for a guy that can swing and sway.
0: Now, Texas, I think you got something there.
1: Something where?
0: Something there.
1: Well, where's there?
0: Right there. So go on, start blowing.
1: Well, okay.
0: Get going. Go on.
1: Well, I'm a-going.
0: Start blowing.

From a December 30th, 1938 radio remote from the Paradise Restaurant in New York City, Glenn Miller, Tex Beneke, and the orchestra with When Pa Was Courtin' Ma. On the radio, not from the Paramount Restaurant, but from the Crystal Studio, you're listening to the weekly edition of the Make Believe Ballroom. And before that remote, I promised a couple of solos by Miller contemporaries, Jack Teagarden and Tommy Dorsey. Let's start with Jack Teagarden.

On Capitol Records, Jack Teagarden, wonderful trombone solo with the Dixieland-themed Dr. Jazz. And in my haste to get that one ready for you, I did not get the date of recording, but who needs the exact date? Just the fact that we're listening to a wonderful recording around 80 years old speaks for itself. And now, let's listen to a true sweet spot song for Tommy Dorsey's trombone. And I promise I will give you the exact date of recording for this one, since I have a few more minutes to research that out.

Tommy Dorsey and his orchestra, recorded on July the 1st, 1947, and released by RCA Victor. And what more a fitting name than Trombonology? You know, I always like to pair back-to-back recordings from Jimmy and Tommy Dorsey, and I will do that now. I opened the show with My Blue Heaven by Glenn Miller, and I mentioned that it was written by Walter Donaldson. Walter was a prolific songwriter, and here is an early Donaldson-written piece made famous by Al Jolson, reinterpreted here by Jimmy Dorsey.

Jimmy Dorsey and his orchestra with the big band version of the standard Carolina in the Morning, composed by Walter Donaldson, with lyrics by the legendary Gus Kahn, first published in 1922, and eventually becoming a swing-era staple for Dorsey's ensemble, was written in 22 and recorded by Jimmy Dorsey in that version on August the 15th, 1939. I'm Jeff Bressler, and you're listening to the one, the only, the original Make-Believe Ballroom, broadcasting almost continuously since Martin Block took to the airwaves on WNEW Radio in New York City in February of 1935. Let's spin another disc, then a listener's email.

Louis Jordan spent a remarkable 18 weeks at number one in the rhythm and blues category with this memorable million seller we just heard. It also reached top 10 on the pop sales, jukebox, and radio airplay charts. From Decca Records, Choo Choo Chaboogie by Louis Jordan and his Timpani Five, recorded back in 1946. You know what? I'll get to that listener's email that I promised in just a moment, but how can I not play after that one of my favorite train songs of all time?

On the Atchison, Topeka, and Santa Fe, written by Johnny Mercer and Harry Warren, sung by Johnny Mercer and the Pied Pipers, orchestra conducted by Paul Weston. That was a song from the movie The Harvey Girls, which starred Judy Garland, recorded on Mercer's own Capitol record label back in 1945. I'm Jeff Bressler, and from the Crystal Studio, you're listening to the weekly edition of the Make-Believe Ballroom. Before I literally got sidetracked by train songs, I promised an email from a listener, and I'm looking. I have a second email. Maybe we can do two emails in a row. The first email, and I assume it's due to the fact that we featured a reunion between Duke Ellington and Louis Armstrong last week on the show. The email is from Carol, K-A-R-R-O-L, and it reads, "Good morning. Please play something from Louis Armstrong. Thanks much and good work." And I thank you, Carol. And here is a good work from Louis Armstrong, a work that is one of my all-time Armstrong favorites.

somebody call me Dumpy Bitty Button Dust, Bubba Bitty Button Dust. Hair is good. Oh, my teeth are burning. Just because. Oh, baby. Jovi. He's dancing on my own. I'm running.

From OK Records, Shine by Louis Armstrong and his Sebastian New Cotton Club Orchestra, vocal by Louis Armstrong, recorded in Los Angeles, California on March the 9th, 1931. And Carol, because you were so nice in writing to us with your request, another of my Armstrong favorites.

A vocal by Louis Armstrong, no trumpet, no Louis Orchestra on Decca Records, recorded back in 1949. We just had the pleasure to listen to That Lucky Old Son, Gordon Jenkins and his orchestra and chorus. No offense to the chorus, but I think that record would have been much better if it was just a pure Louis Armstrong solo, sans the chorus. Very powerful song. I really didn't think it needed the backup. What you do need, though, is the email for this program so I can read and relay your comments and requests to our listeners. I'm Jeff at MakeBelieveBallroomRadio.com. That's Jeff at MakeBelieveBallroomRadio.com. I said that I suspect, and I might be wrong, but suspect that Carol asked for an Armstrong recording due to the Satchmo Duke performance from last week via the Ed Sullivan program. And I suspect that this next request might have to do with the Desi Arnaz recording with the Andrew Sisters I played a few weeks back. The record's name was Old Don Juan, if you recall. So let's peruse that email. It reads, Dear Jeff, longtime listener to the Make Believe Ballroom. I go all the way back to the William B. Williams days as the DJ. There is a song that Charlie Barnett recorded, a Cuban song. I can't remember the vocalist. I know not many clues, but I also know you will be able to pull it out of one of your dusty crates. Thanks. That's signed Arnold Stern, who listens in New York. And Arnold, I know from what you speak.

From Bluebird Records, with Charlie Barnett and his orchestra, we just heard Cuban Boogie, Judy Ellington, vocal, recorded back in 1939. And Judy Ellington had a great voice, but, well, unfortunately had a career that didn't match. She certainly had her moment of fame back in 1939. She, in my estimation, was in the right place at the right time. And being in the right place at the right time found her in the national spotlight when Charlie Barnett's band broke out as one of the major swing orchestras in the country, and she was hired as the vocalist. Judy Ellington was unable to follow up on that popularity, however, that covered 1939, and she started to quickly drift into obscurity after leaving the band. As band dynamics started to change in 1939 for Charlie, she and a few other band members moved on, including the great clarinetist Tommy Reynolds. She joined his band, but that lasted for less than a year, and that was pretty much her career. Let's hear one more by Judy Ellington. And, oh, yeah, by the way, Judy was not related to Duke Ellington in any way.

It Hot, recorded in New York City back in 1939. I'm Jeff Bressler. This is the Make Believe Ballroom. I'm in the Crystal Studio regaling you with the collection of 78 RPM records and radio remotes. And I do that each and every week here on the show.

That was Johnny Hodges and his orchestra with Queen Bess, recorded for Victor Records on November the 2nd, 1940 in Chicago, Illinois. Johnny, one of the alto sax greats, is best known for a solo work with the gentleman I just mentioned, Duke Ellington. He played lead alto in the 70s for the Duke. I think he had his own orchestra for a few years, if I'm not mistaken, in the early 50s, but that was a pretty quick stint, and he ultimately went back to Duke. I would say that along with Benny Carter in the 1930s especially, Hodges has to be considered to be one of the definitive alto saxophone players of the entire big band era. Now, in the record we just heard, Johnny and his orchestra were, in actuality, the front name for one of the many Duke Ellington small bands. Small band in that record we just heard, but certainly big music. So why don't we play one more from Johnny Hodges?

Recorded in New York City on March the 28th, 1938, Rendezvous with Rhythm via Vocalion Records, Johnny Hodges and his orchestra under the umbrella of Duke Ellington. And I got to look this up. Maybe I'll look it up during the next record we play. I'm almost sure he was one of the prominent Ellington band members. I'm talking about Johnny Hodges, who was featured in Benny Goodman's classic 1938 Carnegie Hall concert. I think we have time to play one more record at least before we close up the Crystal Studio. And let's see what I can spend.

it high and swing it low. 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Yeah, man, swing it. Now swing it left and swing it right. 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Oh, swing it. Yeah, swing it. Now harmonies and melodies, let them swing

I mentioned the equally great alto saxophonist Benny Carter a few moments ago, a contemporary of Johnny Hodges. So for you, I just played from Columbia Records, Swing It by Benny Carter and his orchestra, vocal by Benny Carter, recorded in New York City, March the 14th, 1933. And folks, we are totally out of time. Thanks so much for joining me today. To reach me, I'm Jeff at MakeBelieveBallroomRadio.com. 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
2: NBC News Radio, I'm Michael Kastner. Two survivors have been found in the rubble 9 days after a massive flood roared through a mountain town in Nepal. Over 1,200 people died when a glacier collapsed last week in the Himalayas, sending a wall of water crashing on a mountain town north of Kathmandu. Earlier today, rescue teams found two survivors covered in mud who'd been trapped in a tunnel linked to a hydropower station along the mountain river. The Trump administration is asking the Supreme Court to withhold delivery of some mail ballots. The move escalates a legal fight just 2 months before the November midterm elections. The emergency appeal stems from President Trump's executive order from March that gave federal agencies a larger role in election administration and mail voting.
3: All right, new lesson. Take the ring.
2: HBO's Lanterns is continuing to grow in viewership. The DC Studios series' third episode, which aired August 30th, averaged 10 million viewers globally. Michael Kastner, NBC News Radio.
4: Florida is experiencing a sharp surge in cases of dengue fever. It's due to the hot subtropical environment and international travel patterns. FIU infectious disease expert Dr. Aileen Marty says two types of mosquitoes transmit dengue in Florida, and she says they're easy to spot.
5: They have black and white legs, right? That's sort of the easiest way to think about them. Don't let mosquitoes with black and white legs bite you.
4: Florida has more than 40 locally acquired dengue fever cases so far this year. Health officials urging residents to prevent transmission by eliminating standing water around your house and using EPA-approved insect repellent containing DEET. Horizon Organic Dairy is recalling more than 53,000 cases of its chocolate milk. The recall comes after customers complained about packages appearing bloated and contents that the company warned may spoil early and have an unpleasant taste, odor, or texture. Health Update, I'm Sarah Lee Kessler.
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7: It's pretty quiet right now as you make your way in. Traffic is up to speed on 390 and 590 southbound from 104 down through 490. Not seeing any issues on 490 through downtown. They continue road work on Browncroft Boulevard from Creek Street over to 590. You will see a lane closure in that spot. Ed Smith with your Jazz 90.1 traffic.
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12: We are heading into the holiday weekend on a fine note from hilltop to lakeshore across all of Western New York and the Finger Lakes, with an ample amount of sunshine here for the day today. High temperatures will be into the middle and upper 70s. That's pretty much spot on for where we should be for this time of year. So it's a case of Goldilocks weather. It's not too hot, it's not too cold, it's just right. Coming up for tonight, we'll see patchy clouds and starlight, the low temperature near 60, sunshine in store for the day tomorrow, but it will be cooler, the high near 70. I'm meteorologist Josh Nichols for Jazz 90.1.
13: 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You ain't

just like Josh says, not too hot, not too cold, just right. 65 degrees if you're walking along that Seeker Beach in Charlotte. 66 at the airport at member-supported Jazz 90.1 and jazz901.org. Our first Friday of September, which means it's Labor Day weekend. We're getting ready for the big Miles Davis celebration on Sunday night, starting at 10 p.m., running through Labor Day, 10 a.m. Monday morning. And it'll be 12 hours of nonstop moments from The Prince of Darkness, the Picasso Jazz, with Bill Evans, Charlie Parker, Sonny Rollins, and all the legends. That's coming up this weekend. But today, for my part for Big Band Friday, we'll be celebrating our dear friend, Gene Joseph Bertoncini, who passed away this week at the age of 89, but not before giving us over 60 amazing years, 65 incredible years of bright moments. So we'll hear Gene on the big band side of things with the Doc Severinsen Orchestra, aka the Tonight Show Band, which he was an original member of with Johnny Carson, along with his swinging singers like Melissa Stiano, Mark Murphy, along with Nancy Wilson, Bette Midler, and so many others. So we're going to celebrate Gene Bertoncini Big Band Friday style as we say thank you so much to Gene for all the years of making the Flower City bloom. That's what we're going to be doing, at least for my part, for Big Band Friday. It's running all the way up until 9 o'clock tonight. I'm here until 9 a.m. Then I'm back covering for Rob from 3 to 5 here at member-supported Jazz 90.1 and jazz901.org. 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

misery. And his lady says in a very deep voice, what is

celebrating the music of Gene Bertoncini, Gene with Hubert Laws, with Pavana, member-supported jazz, 90.1 and jazz901.org. Before that, Gene with Melissa Stiglianu with a great take of Perdido. Hanging out with you up until 9 a.m., celebrating our dear friend Gene Bertoncini on the big band swinging singer side of things. Up until 9 a.m., so you hear Gene with Bette Midler, you hear Gene with Susanna Corkle, Gene with Marlena Shaw, and Tony Bennett. Yeah, it's going to be that kind of hang. So for folks who knew Gene as the nylon string guitar gunmaster, which he was, he had a whole other side with singers and big band arrangements and large orchestral things, as you heard right there. And it is because of your support for us, we get to play the music of Gene Bertoncini, who did so much for so many for so long, especially here in the Flower City, as he taught at the Eastman School of Music. So we are celebrating his life and legacy because of you. And tomorrow we'll be doing a special Essence of Jazz with Will Moyle, as he sat down with Gene Bertoncini 40-plus years ago, talking about what got him from Notre Dame as an architect. That's right, he was an architect, and then going from being in the world of architecture into music within 3 years, from doing his military service with the Marines, being an architect, to being a professional musician, all within 3 years, and then being on the Tonight Show, the original Tonight Show band, starring Johnny Carson. So we'll talk about that tomorrow. That's 6 o'clock with the Essence of Jazz with Will Moyle, with Gene Bertoncini talking about his life. Let's swing on with Susanna McCorkle. How do you keep the music playing? Well, by supporting us. That's how. A member-supported Jazz 90.1 and Jazz901.org, as we remember Gene Bertoncini.

0: celebrating the big band swinging singer side of things of Gene Bertoncini, a member-supported Jazz 90.1 and Jazz901.org. Gene with the Canadian Brass Crew with 1 O'Clock Jump, and Gene with Bette Midler, the divine Miss Bette Midler, with Miss Otis Regrets. Spending quality time with you, remembering and celebrating the life of our dear friend Gene Bertoncini up until 9 a.m. for my part, Big Band Friday. And then I'll come back at 3 o'clock, filling in for Rob, enjoying the long weekend and getting ready for school as well for his home kids, as along with his adult kids for his different world. So that's happening this weekend. And tomorrow we'll have a special edition of The Essence of Jazz with Will Moyle, as he discusses with Gene Bertoncini Gene's journey in music, coming from growing up in New York City in the 1940s, going to Notre Dame, and then becoming an architect, and then going from becoming an architect to a Marine to being a musician in that journey. That's tomorrow, 6 o'clock, Saturday evening, 6 o'clock, The Essence of Jazz with Will Moyle, with Gene Bertoncini, as we remember and thank Gene for his incredible contributions to making the world a better place. To learn more about it, go to jazz901.org, jazz901.org. 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
3: Traffic is up to speed 490 westbound towards the 590 split. No issues on 590 or 390 southbound from 104 down through 490. And we're looking good on 490 through downtown. They continue road work on Ridgeway near LaGrange. They've got a lane closure in that spot. Ed Smith with your Jazz 90.1 traffic.
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8: Stardate September 4th. Little red dots might be like Tootsie Roll Pops, colorful on the outside, dark on the inside. They may consist of a glowing cloud of gas and dust encircling a supermassive black hole. And they could be telling us about the birth of the first big black holes in the universe. Little red dots were first seen in 2022 by Webb Space Telescope. Since then, it's discovered hundreds of them. They're compact but extremely bright. And they're so far away that we see them when the universe was no more than about one-tenth of its current age. Astronomers have proposed several explanations for them. One is the idea of a black hole surrounded by gas and dust. A recent study looked at a dot that was behind a huge cluster of galaxies. The cluster's gravity magnified the view of the dot, making it easier to suss out its details. Its heart is a black hole about 50 million times the mass of the Sun. The surrounding cloud is no more than half that mass. As material in the cloud funnels inward, it gets hot, lighting up the rest of the cloud. The gas and dust absorb blue light, so we see only red. Astronomers have pondered the formation of early galaxies for decades. They've wondered whether the giant black holes in their hearts formed first, or if the galaxy came first and the black hole formed later. The new findings suggest that in at least some cases, the black hole came first, born at the heart of a little red dot. You can find out more about black holes in Stardate magazine. Details at stardate.org. For the McDonald Observatory, I'm Billy Henry.
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9: We are heading into the holiday weekend on a fine note from Hilltop to Lakeshore across all of Western New York and the Finger Lakes, with an ample amount of sunshine here for the day today. High temperatures will be into the middle and upper 70s. That's pretty much spot on for where we should be for this time of year. So it's a case of Goldilocks weather. It's not too hot, it's not too cold, it's just right. Coming up for tonight, we'll see patchy clouds and starlight, the low temperature near 60, sunshine in store for the day tomorrow, but it will be cooler, the high near 70. I'm meteorologist Josh Nichols for Jazz 90.1.
0: Blue sky, sunshine, 64 degrees if you're hiking along Highland Park. Blue sky, sunshine, and 65 at the airport at member-supported Jazz 90.1 and jazz901.org. 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Good morning.

Remembering Gene Bernsini. Gene with Doc Severinsen and the Tonight Show Band, the original Tonight Show Band from 1967 with Something I Dreamed. And before that, Gene with Gabor Szabo, Paul Desmond, Ron Carter, Billy Cobham, and Bob James with Take 10. Spending quality time with you up until 9 a.m. celebrating our dear friend Gene Bernsini this morning for my part for Big Band Friday. And I'll be doing it again at 3 o'clock this afternoon, filling in for Rob for the ride home. Then tomorrow at 6 o'clock, as our celebration of Gene Bernsini continues with his podcast with Will Moyle, The Essence of Jazz. And Gene talks about his life growing up in New York as a kid in the 40s and going to the military and going to Notre Dame to be an architect and then how his life pivoted to becoming a musician. So that's tomorrow evening at 6 p.m. Heard exclusively here at member-supported Jazz 90.1 and jazz901.org. Here's Gene with Nancy Wilson and a sentimental mood on Jazz 90.1.

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2: NBC News Radio, I'm Michael Kastner. Vice President J.D. Vance says he's extremely skeptical of Iranian accounts of four Iranian civilians killed by a U.S. strike on a wedding party. Vance was asked about the reports at Thursday's White House press briefing and said Iranian state media has not been a very good scribe about what's happened in the conflict thus far. Two survivors have been rescued from the rubble 9 days after a devastating flood roared through a mountain town in Nepal. Over 1,200 people died when a glacier collapsed last week in the Himalayas, sending a wall of water crashing on a mountain town north of Kathmandu. And the U.S. Fish and Wildlife Service is investigating after someone tried to ship nearly 200 turtles from a FedEx store in Denton, Texas. More from Tammy Trujillo.
3: After FedEx notified the city about the attempt to ship the turtles to China, the Denton Animal Shelter took custody of all 191 reptiles.
2: It's still not clear who's responsible. Michael Kastner, NBC News Radio.
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5: Traffic still moving along nicely, 390 and 590 southbound as you make your way from 104 down through 490. They continue road work, 590 north and southbound at Monroe Avenue. We're looking great though on 490 through downtown, no issues, 490 westbound at 590. Ed Smith with your Jazz 90.1 traffic.
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23: We are heading into the holiday weekend on a fine note from Hilltop to Lakeshore across all of Western New York and the Finger Lakes, with an ample amount of sunshine here for the day today. High temperatures will be into the middle and upper 70s. That's pretty much spot on for where we should be for this time of year. So it's a case of Goldilocks weather. It's not too hot, it's not too cold, it's just right. Coming up for tonight, we'll see patchy clouds and starlight, the low temperature near 60, sunshine in store for the day tomorrow, but it will be cooler, the high near 70. I'm meteorologist Josh Nichols for Jazz 90.1.
24: Just like Josh said, not too hot, not too cold, just right. Blue skies, sunshine, and 65 degrees. You're somewhere near Salmon Creek. Blue skies, sunshine, and 66 at the airport. 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

celebrating Gene Bertoncini, Gene with Chet Baker, with If You Could See Me Now, a member-supported Jazz 90.1 and Jazz 901.org. Smiling and swinging with you on this sunny day, the first Friday of September. So we're celebrating it with big band sounds up until 9 o'clock tonight after I'm done. Mike Velasquez will keep you swinging and smiling, and then Phil Dotto swinging nice and easy, and I'll be back at 3 o'clock filling in for Rob Linton as we get you ready for the long weekend. Millions of people, tens of millions of folks are doing their last weekend of summer, whether they're doing the cottage thing, they're doing a vacation thing, or bringing kids back to school. Either way, take us along with you. 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Gene with the Sugar Man, Stanley Turrentine with Astrid Gilberto with Brazilian Tapestry on Jazz 90.1.

Gene Bertoncini with Nina Freelon, Ron Carter, Grady Tate. 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Before that, Melissa Stiliano with Gene with For Chat. I'm Derek Lucas celebrating Gene Bertoncini on the Big Band Friday swinging singer side of things up until 9 a.m. And then it's Mike Velasquez and then Phil Dodd, and I'm back at 3 o'clock. To learn more about us and become a member of this amazing miracle called Jazz 90.1, go to jazz901.org, jazz901.org. This coming Tuesday, day after Labor Day, we'll have our next show at the beach in Charlotte at Tropics Nightclub, 4775 Lake Avenue. It's going to be one of the finest singers of the Flower City. That would be Daryl Parker. Check him out. If you've not seen him yet, yeah, you need to see him ASAP. That's happening Tuesday evening, 7 o'clock. Again, open to the public, free. Bring the families. It's going to be an outstanding time. As Tom Christian would say, if we can get you to good, we'll definitely get you to better. And you will be absolutely feeling better after hearing Daryl Parker do his thing. Again, it's Tuesday night, 7 o'clock, 4775 Lake Avenue in the land of Charlotte, right there by the beach. And then if you're not familiar with that world, it's right next to the old Penny Arcade, right by Abbott's. That's where we're going to be. So again, come on down. Plenty of parking, plenty of space. And the show starts at 7 p.m. And you get to drive home in the sunset. 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Gene Bertoncini with Nancy Wilson. Something I'm enjoying right now, Happiness Is a Thing Called Joe on Jazz 90.1.

0: 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Celebrating the life of Gene Bertoncini and the big band swinger side of things up until 9 a.m. Good morning.
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3: Still looking at a nice, quiet ride in. Traffic is up to speed 490 westbound as you make your way towards 590. We're seeing lighter volumes and traffic up to speed on 390 and 590 southbound from 104 down through 490. And no issues on 490 through downtown. I'm Ed Smith with your Jazz 90.1 traffic.
4: According to TechCrunch, after weeks of swirling rumors, NVIDIA confirmed it has acquired Hugging Face for $12.93 billion. Hugging Face's platform hosts 3 million models, 1 million applications used by over 18 million developers, and 500,000 datasets. There is growing concern among AI experts about the latest model by OpenAI. Astra will use a reasoning technique that's known as recurrent depth or opaque recurrence. The news site The Information says that structure could make it harder to monitor Astra if the model goes rogue. Tesla published a form on Thursday for businesses that are interested in buying cybercab fleets or providing infrastructure for its network, the latest sign that the company's aspirations for its gold-hued autonomous vehicles stretch way beyond being a robo-taxi operator. And Google has committed to buy 396 megawatts of electricity from Fervo's Cape Station power plant. It's slated to come online in 2028 and help power a new Google data center in Utah. Tech Report, I'm Mark Mayfield.
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10: We are heading into the holiday weekend on a fine note from hilltop to lakeshore across all of Western New York and the Finger Lakes with an ample amount of sunshine here for the day today. High temperatures will be into the middle and upper 70s. That's pretty much spot on for where we should be for this time of year. So it's a case of Goldilocks weather. It's not too hot, it's not too cold, it's just right. Coming up for tonight, we'll see patchy clouds and starlight, the low temperature near 60, sunshine in store for the day tomorrow, but it will be cooler, the high near 70. I'm meteorologist Josh Nichols for Jazz 90.1.
0: Thank you, Josh. Right now, blue skies, sunshine on this Labor Day weekend, 65 degrees if you're walking around show and place at the Erie Canal, 67 at the airport at member-supported Jazz 90.1 and jazz901.org. 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

What the world needs now is love, sweet love. It's the only thing that there's just too little of. 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No, not just for some, but for everyone. Lord, we don't need another mountain. There are mountains and hillsides enough to climb. There are oceans and rivers enough to cross. Enough to

0: remembering Gene Bertoncini for my part for Big Band Friday. Gene, as a member of the Tonight Show band, he was one of the original guys of the Tonight Show band with Doc Severinsen and Ed Shaughnessy and Clark Terry, that crew. My word. Wow. Well, you and the Night in the Music, a member supported Jazz 90.1 and Jazz 901.org. And we'll be doing part two of our tribute to Gene Big Band Style at 3 o'clock as I fill in for Rob Linton. And then tomorrow evening at 6 p.m., Will Moyle's Artistry and Jazz will spotlight Gene Bertoncini, as they had an amazing chat once upon a time talking about how Gene grew up in New York City, got him to Notre Dame, his degrees in architecture. He was an architect and got the jazz bug, and within 2 years was recording and with the Tonight Show Band. 2 years. That's how fast it went for Gene, and the rest is history. So we'll be talking about that tomorrow at 6 o'clock, the Gene Bertoncini story, as we celebrate his life and career. And we were trying to get him to the Rochester Music Hall of Fame, but we can still get him in. We can still get him in. Just get his flowers on the other side. Mike Velasquez, what's going on, brother?
1: Not much. How are you today?
0: Outstanding, man. The sun is shining. We're playing great jams, and it's all brought to you by you. That's literally right. You, because you're a member as well as
1: yes.
0: An announcer.
1: Proud member.
0: And host.
1: Proud member.
0: So what's on the menu today?
1: Well, today we are going to do something a little special today. We're going to feature two of the greatest orchestra leaders in modern times. That is Gerald Wilson and Sherry Maracle. Today Ooh. Is the anniversary of the birth of the great Gerald Wilson.
0: Black Einstein.
1: And Sherry's birthday was earlier this week. So you're going to hear a lot of their music today. You know, an African-American, a woman, and talk about diversity. And there it is right there. Also, you're going to hear great sounds from Frank Sinatra, the Flying Horse. Orchestra, Flying Horse Big Band, I'm sorry. Russ Annixter's Hippie
0: yeah.
1: Big Band.
0: That's a great new CD.
1: Oh,
0: that's a great album.
1: Oh, my goodness. Hopefully, they're looking at some Grammy consideration.
0: Really?
1: I think they should.
0: Yeah,
1: be,
0: I mean, that's,
1: you know,
0: yeah, those arrangers are just are banging it. If you haven't heard it yet, you will today.
1: Yeah.
0: And incredible. And Sherry Maracle, fun fact, a member of the Buffalo Music Hall of Fame.
1: As well as she should be.
0: Speaking of Buffalo, there's a lot of things happening this weekend. So
1: There
0: are folks who are literally going to be shuffling off to Buffalo for the jazz, because the Buffalo Jazz Festival is Sunday.
1: Right.
0: The Olcott Jazz Festival, they survived the tornado. So what's left of Olcott standing? What's left standing from Olcott? They're going to have the festival on Sunday. Did you see
1: all
0: the videos from that? See the clips from that?
1: No.
0: Wow.
1: Yeah.
0: Wow.
1: I've seen some clips other places, and man, oh man, that was a lot worse than I thought. I was hunkered down in the house.
0: Oh, yeah.
1: So
0: oh, yeah.
1: I really
0: was hunkered down on my porch watching this.
1: So I really didn't see what was going on.
0: Yeah, so it touched down in Olcott. There's video of that.
1: Wow.
0: So, yeah. But festival still happening Sunday.
1: All right.
0: What's left of it. And then also, Detroit is this weekend.
1: Yes,
0: a lot
1: Detroit.
0: Of folks from the Flower City are going to do the drive to Detroit for the Detroit Jazz Festival.
1: Are you going?
0: I am not.
1: I got to make it. I know you've been there before.
0: Oh,
1: you
0: yes.
1: told me about it, and I've got to get there one of these years. Stephen Fifke and Bijan Watson with Kurt Elling. Saw a clip. Emmett Cohen does he had an episode with Kurt Elling.
0: Oh yeah.
1: Oh my goodness.
0: I want to see the B-roll on that. I want to see the stuff they couldn't put in.
1: Oh my goodness. Yeah. That had to be a party.
0: That's a podcast in itself.
1: Also, the Brian Setzer Orchestra. I got some John Pizzarelli and so much more.
0: All right, man. Well, the spatulas are all yours, my friend.
1: Let's do it.
0: And I'll see you back here at 3 o'clock on Jazz 90.1. Big Band Friday brought to you by you and Fridays.
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5: Still looking at a nice, quiet ride in. Traffic is up to speed 490 westbound as you make your way towards 590. We're seeing lighter volumes and traffic up to speed on 390 and 590 southbound from 104 down through 490. And no issues on 490 through downtown. I'm Ed Smith with your Jazz 90.1 traffic.
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11: We are heading into the holiday weekend on a fine note from hilltop to lakeshore across all of Western New York and the Finger Lakes with an ample amount of sunshine here for the day today. High temperatures will be into the middle and upper 70s. That's pretty much spot on for where we should be for this time of year. So it's a case of Goldilocks weather. It's not too hot, it's not too cold, it's just right. Coming up for tonight, we'll see patchy clouds and starlight, the low temperature near 60, sunshine in store for the day tomorrow, but it will be cooler, the high near 70. I'm meteorologist Josh Nichols for Jazz 90.1.
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0: music from a band leader, an orchestra leader, born on this day. In 1914 in Shelby, Mississippi, the Gerald Wilson Orchestra. And you heard one called Paco before that. It was Duchess, the way that we start my portion of Big Band Friday off each and every week from the album Live at Jazz Standard. We love being here with you. Good morning, jazz fans. Mike Velasquez here at Member Supported Jazz 90.1, bringing the mid-morning jam to you right smack dab in the middle of Big Band Friday until noon. I want to thank you for joining me today. I hope your day got off to a positive and productive start, and I hope everyone out there is in a good place physically, mentally, and spiritually. I'm here with you until noon, so if you have a big band or a swinging singer that you'd like to request, or if you just want to say hello, or if you just have a question about anything going on here at Member Supported Jazz 90.1, give me a call at 585-966-JAZZ, 966-5299. You can also text me at 585-205-8887, and I will do my due diligence to get back to you. You're going to hear more from the great Gerald Wilson and his orchestra throughout the day. Also, Sherry Miracle celebrated a birthday earlier this week on the 2nd of September. She's turned 63 years old, so you're going to hear a lot from the Diva Jazz Orchestra today as well. Also, you're going to hear music from Keeley Smith, the Brian Setzer Orchestra, Roy Hargrove's big band, the Vanguard Jazz Orchestra, Chris Conner and Maynard Ferguson, and so much more. But wait to say we get back into the music with music from the Diva Jazz Orchestra. As I said, Sherry Miracle celebrated a birthday earlier this week, and we want to wish her a very, very, very happy birthday. This is the Diva Jazz Orchestra featuring Sue Giles from the album 30, live at Dizzy's Club. This is a tribute to Ella Fitzgerald. You're going to hear The Object of My Affection, How High the Moon, Stomping at the Savoy, and Undecided, A Tisket, a Tasket, Old Lady Be Good. So much great music in this tribute. So here it is right here at Member Supported Jazz 90.1 and online at jazz901.org.
1: Good evening. We should like to do a tribute to the great Ella Fitzgerald and to all of the songs that I loved when I was growing up. The wonderful thing about Ella Fitzgerald is she started her career not as a singer, but as a dancer. She actually, at the age of 16, went to the Apollo Theater to perform in the amateur night competition. And she was going to be dancing, but two young ladies who went on before tore it up, and the audience went wild, and she got cold feet. And so instead of dancing, she decided to sing. And the wonderful thing is, this has been my dream since I was a child, to stand in front of a stage with a big band and actually perform her favorites. And so I'm very grateful and excited.

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And it was a huge success in 1938, I believe, when she was still working with his orchestra.

0: Viva!
1: Sue Giles, everybody! Sue Giles!
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2: Live sounds from the Diva Jazz Orchestra featuring Sue Giles from the album 30, Live at Dizzy's Club. You heard a tribute to Ella, 33 minutes past the hour of 9 o'clock. I'm Mike Velasquez, hanging out with you on this Big Band Friday until noon. And again, I want to thank you for joining me today. And if you're a fan of the Great American Songbook, join us for Dick Robinson's American Standards by the Sea. 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Right now, music from the Flying Horse Big Band.

0: Flying Horse Big Band here at Member Supported Jazz 90.1 from 2019's Good News. You heard The Serpent's Tooth. I'm Mike Velasquez, hanging out with you on this Big Band Friday until noon. And again, I want to thank you for joining me today. I also want to invite you to join my good friend Otto Bruno for his show, The Sunday Music Festa. It airs each and every Sunday afternoon at noon right here at Member Supported Jazz 90.1 and online at jazz901.org. Right now, we're going to take a quick break, which is going to include the weather forecast. And when we return, music from Keeley Smith.
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3: We are heading into the holiday weekend on a fine note from hilltop to lakeshore across all of Western New York and the Finger Lakes, with an ample amount of sunshine here for the day today. High temperatures will be into the middle and upper 70s. That's pretty much spot on for where we should be for this time of year. So it's a case of Goldilocks weather. It's not too hot, it's not too cold, it's just right. Coming up for tonight, we'll see patchy clouds and starlight, the low temperature near 60, sunshine in store for the day tomorrow, but it will be cooler, the high near 70. I'm meteorologist Josh Nichols for Jazz 90.1.
0: Beautiful bright sunshine and 68 degrees at the Frederick Douglass Greater Rochester International Airport.

Santana with the Tower of Power Horns from a self-titled album. You heard Everybody's Everything. I mean, that one gets me going every single time. Before that, the Gerald Wilson Orchestra from the album New York New Sound with one called M. Capitillo. And Gerald Wilson, born on this day in 1914 in Shelby, Mississippi. And we got things started with Keeley Smith with the Frankie Cap Orchestra title track from Sing, Sing, Sing, Swing, Swing, Swing. 53 minutes past the hour of 9 o'clock. I'm Mike Velasquez, hanging out with you on this Big Band Friday until noon. And again, I want to thank you for joining me today. Coming up next hour, you're going to hear more from the Diva Jazz Orchestra and the Gerald Wilson Orchestra, as well as great sounds from Frank Sinatra, Brian Setzer's Orchestra, the Vanguard Jazz Orchestra, Maynard Ferguson and Chris Connor, and so much more. But right now, we're going to close this hour out with music from Patty Austin with the WDR Big Band, Avant Gershwin, the name of the album. This is Who Cares, right here at Member Supported Jazz 90.1 and on Facebook.

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getting the 10 o'clock hour started with a classic. Get Me to the Church on Time. You just heard Brian Setzer's version from the Ultimate Collection. Before that, from the Diva Jazz Orchestra. The Diva Jazz Orchestra Swings Broadway, the name of the album, and we got things started with Frank Sinatra, with Count Basie and his orchestra, arranged and conducted by Quincy Jones, again, from the musical My Fair Lady, Get Me to the Church on Time. I'm Mike Velasquez, hanging out with you on this Big Band Friday until noon. And again, I want to thank you for joining me today. And speaking of My Fair Lady and Broadway musicals, check out Two on the Isle, Broadway at its best, hosted by Don Kellogg. 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Right now, we're going to continue with a pair of tunes from the Gerald Wilson Orchestra. Gerald Wilson, born on this day in 1914 in Shelby, Mississippi. We're going to begin with this one from an album from 2009 entitled Detroit. This one's called Before Motown, right here at member-supported Jazz 90.1 and on Instagram.

0: Finishing a pair from the Gerald Wilson Orchestra. Gerald Wilson, born on this day in 1914. You heard from an album entitled State Street Suite with one called Lighthouse Blues. 30 minutes past the hour of 10 o'clock. I'm Mike Velasquez, hanging out with you on this Big Band Friday until noon. And again, I want to thank you for joining me today. I also want to invite you to join Max Wheeler for his great show, Jazz and Fusion. 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Right now, we're going to take a quick break, which is going to include the weather forecast, and when we return, a classic from Chris Connor and Maynard Ferguson.
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6: We are heading into the holiday weekend on a fine note from Hilltop to Lakeshore across all of Western New York and the Finger Lakes, with an ample amount of sunshine here for the day today. High temperatures will be into the middle and upper 70s. That's pretty much spot on for where we should be for this time of year. So it's a case of Goldilocks weather. It's not too hot, it's not too cold, it's just right. Coming up for tonight, we'll see patchy clouds and starlight, the low temperature near 60, sunshine in store for the day tomorrow, but it will be cooler, the high near 70. I'm meteorologist Josh Nichols for Jazz 90.1.
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7: It's a blast!

Chris Conner and Maynard Ferguson from the album's Two's Company. You heard Where Do You Go? 37 minutes past the hour of 10 o'clock. I'm Mike Velasquez hanging out with you on this Big Band Friday until noon. And I want to thank you for joining me today. 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Right now, we continue with the Vanguard Jazz Orchestra from the album Can I Persuade You? 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

0: Jackie Pilzer, Jay Elliott, Erica Von Place, Sheila Gonzalez, original three sister, Lauren Dreyer.
1: Live sounds from the Diva Jazz Orchestra. 30. Live at Dizzy's Club, the name of the album, Three Sisters and a Cousin, as we belatedly celebrate the birthday of Sherry Maracle, celebrating her 63rd birthday earlier this week. Again, we want to wish her a very, very, very happy birthday. Before that, the Generation Gap Jazz Orchestra, featuring Stephen Fifke and Bijan Watson with Kurt Elling, with Sassy. And we got things started with the Vanguard Jazz Orchestra, from Can I Persuade You, with one called ESP. Mike Velasquez here at Member Supported Jazz 90.1, hanging out with you on this Big Band Friday until noon. And again, I want to thank you for joining me today. Coming up next hour, new sounds from the Russ Annixter Hippie Big Band, also music from the Roy Hargrove Big Band, the latest from the Christian McBride Big Band, featuring Jose James, as well as more from the Diva Jazz Orchestra and the Gerald Wilson Orchestra. But right now, we're going to close this hour out with music from John Pizzarelli, Stage and Screen, the name of the album. This is Coffee in a Cardboard Cup right here at Member Supported Jazz 90.1 and on Instagram.

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prepare to get the 11 o'clock hour started from the Gerald Wilson Orchestra. Gerald Wilson, born on this day in 1914. You just heard from an album entitled Monterey Moods with one called Jazz Swing Waltz. And before that, from a project entitled In My Time, you heard their take on Love for Sale. 15 minutes past the hour of 11 o'clock, I'm Mike Velasquez, hanging out with you, bringing you the Mid-Morning Jam right smack dab in the middle of Big Band Friday until noon. And again, I want to thank you for joining me today. At noon, Phil Dodd will come in and take you through the rest of your midday. Derek Lucas will be sitting in for Rob Lucas for your drive home beginning at 3. Jeff Bressler will bring you Make Believe Ballroom at 5. Your evening of jazz gets started with Alan and Sally at 6 o'clock, bringing you big band classics. This is Ska Jazz Comes Your Way at 8, hosted by Charles Benoit, and we put a capper on your evening of music listening with Andy's Mood, hosted by Andy Hines, at 9. Go to our website, jazz901.org, and get a look at the complete program schedule. And as I stated earlier, Sherry Maracle celebrated her 63rd birthday earlier this week, specifically on the 2nd of September. And we want to wish her a very, very, very happy birthday. Right now, we're going to continue with a set of music from the Diva Jazz Orchestra, beginning with this one from the 25th anniversary project. This is A Quarter Past the Last Minute, right here at Member Supported Jazz 90.1 and on Facebook.

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0: finishing up a set from the Diva Jazz Orchestra. Diva Plus the Boy is the name of the album. You heard one called Slip Disc. And before that, it was the Diva Jazz Orchestra featuring Carmen Bradford from the album Live at Jazz at Lincoln Center's Dizzy's Club Coca-Cola with their take on Sweet Georgia Brown. 30 minutes past the hour of 11 o'clock. I'm Mike Velasquez, hanging out with you on this Big Band Friday until noon. And I want to thank you for joining me today. I also want to invite you to join us each and every Sunday night for Spectrum Sunday Nights. It begins at 7 p.m. with Dave T bringing you the jazz and blues spectrum, followed by Chuck Ingersoll with the soul jazz spectrum. And Derek Lucas comes your way each and every Sunday night at 10 p.m. with the spectrum. 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And as a matter of fact, this Sunday, Derek will be presenting a 12-hour Miles Davis tribute, Miles Davis Yesternow. It's going to be a great 12 hours of music as we celebrate the centennial of the birth of the one and only Miles Davis. 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It begins at 10 o'clock and goes all the way to 10 a.m. Monday morning. It's going to be a really, really, really good special. Right now, we're going to take a quick break, which is going to include the weather forecast. And when we return, the latest from the Christian McBride Big Band featuring Jose James.
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6: We are heading into the holiday weekend on a fine note from hilltop to lakeshore across all of Western New York and the Finger Lakes, with an ample amount of sunshine here for the day today. High temperatures will be into the middle and upper 70s. That's pretty much spot on for where we should be for this time of year. So it's a case of Goldilocks weather. It's not too hot, it's not too cold, it's just right. Coming up for tonight, we'll see patchy clouds and starlight, the low temperature near 60, sunshine in store for the day tomorrow, but it will be cooler, the high near 70. I'm meteorologist Josh Nichols for Jazz 90.1.
7: 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You ain't

Great sounds from the Christian McBride Big Band featuring Jose James from the Grammy Award-winning release Without Further Ado, Volume 1. You heard their take on Moanin'. 41 minutes past the hour of 11 o'clock. I'm Mike Velasquez, hanging out with you on this Big Band Friday until noon. And again, I want to thank you for joining me today. And we here at Member Supported Jazz 90.1 have the longest running computer information show anywhere. 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Right now, we're going to continue with brand new music from Russ Anister's Hippie Big Band. What Next, the name of the new release. This is their take on Freddy's Dead right here at Member Supported Jazz 90.1.

0: Lonnie Plaxico here at member-supported Jazz 90.1, who's celebrating a birthday today. Born on this day in 1960 in Chicago. We want to wish him a very, very, very happy birthday. That was Lonnie Plaxico featuring Camille Thurman and his son Douglas from the album Radiance with their take on the classic The Closer I Get to You. Before that, it was the Roy Hargrove Big Band from the album Emergence with Trust. Mike Velasquez here at Member Supported Jazz 90.1 getting ready to bid farewell. And I'm going to turn things over to Phil Dodd. Hey there, Phil. How are you?
1: Okay, Mike. Well, got big plans for the Labor Day weekend?
0: Yeah, spending time with family and that type of thing. I'm looking forward to it. Last kind of get together before the fall really begins. So how about you?
1: Nothing specific. Nothing specific.
0: Okay.
1: We'll see how the how things go.
0: All right.
1: Today's program, I have tunes from New York Voices, the Pupini Sisters, Sabrina Schoenberg, Frank Sinatra, with apologies to Otto, because, you know, he's the Sinatra guy.
0: Yeah.
1: But I'm playing something by Frank. The Diva Jazz Orchestra and the Hot Toddies Jazz Band, and quite a bit more. We'll see how it goes.
0: All right. That's coming up in a matter of moments. I want to thank you for joining me today. I appreciate the love and support as always. I will be back with you on Monday morning as we hope to get your day and week off to a jazzy start with that day's edition of the Mid-Morning Jam. And it starts at 10. It'll be an abbreviated version. So just to let you know, I'll be here at 10 and not 9. We're going to leave you with one from the Mercer Hassey Orchestra. This one's called Daybreak Express. Again, thank you so much for joining me today. Have a great holiday weekend. And until we meet again, God bless.

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Good afternoon. I'm Phil Dodd, and Big Bad Friday continues. I'll be with you till 3 o'clock. The Pupini Sisters, Mr. Sandman, and New York Voices, a tune called Reminiscing in Tempo. Reminiscing in Tempo, and Nikki Perrott, voice and bass. I often start this program with her take on the 59th Street Bridge song Feeling Groovy, the tune by Paul Simon. Well, Labor Day is upon us, and as a result, we tend to think of the end of summer, but I want to suggest that you could still join us for Jazz at the Beach. We've got two more shows. The next one is on Tuesday at the Tropics Nightclub in Charlotte with the Daryl Parker Quartet. More information on the website, jazz901.org. Priya Skonberg has recently put out two albums. One is an instrumental album, and we just received the vocal album. So here's a track from each.

0: Frank Sinatra, the title track from his album Nice and Easy. That's one of the Frank Sinatra albums. So I specifically enjoy what they did was they got a good title tune, which was a new tune at the time, which did very well. And the rest of the album very nicely arranged as standard tunes. Two from Bria Skoneberg from her brand new album, Indigo, will be together again. And from her previous album, which just came out a few months ago, an album called Brass, we heard Frank Lesser's Brotherhood of Man. I'm Phil Dodd, and I'll be with you until 3 o'clock for this portion of Big Band Friday coming up this evening at 6 o'clock. Join Alan and Sally for 2 hours of Big Band classics.
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5: Here's the latest Jazz 90.1 weather forecast.
6: A very nice late summer afternoon for Rochester, Western New York, and the Finger Lakes. We'll find an ample amount of sunshine mixed with some mid and high-level cloudiness. The high temperature into the mid-70s with a northwesterly breeze. Coming up for tonight, we'll find patchy clouds and starlight. Overnight low temperatures will be near 60. For tomorrow, plan on an ample amount of sun, but it will be cool for your Saturday afternoon. The high temperature only near 70 with a northerly breeze, and it's mostly sunny on Sunday with a top temp again near 70. I'm meteorologist Josh Nichols for Jazz 90.1.
0: And right now here in Greece, 74 degrees. 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
0: And I'm holding in my hand a brand new album from Janice Siegel, of course, longtime member of Manhattan Transfer and done many other projects. The album is called The Art of Vocalese, and because I can, I'm going to attempt to get to a number of tracks from this album today. This one features Raoul Midon.

The Diva Jazz Orchestra featuring the leader and the drummer, Sherry Maracle, Get Me to the Church on Time. For that, something from the brand new album by Janice Siegel, an album called The Art of Vocalese. I'm going to be getting back to that several times at least. There with Ratlu Me Dawn, the tune Bye Bye Blackbird. Phil Dodd with you until 3 o'clock, Big Band Friday. Big Band Friday continues all the way through until 9 p.m. At 8 o'clock. Join Charles Monoit for This Is Ska Jazz. Here's a pair of tunes from the Hot Toddies Jazz Band.

Angela De Niro, the tune Don't You Go Away Mad. And before that, two from the Hot Toddies Jazz Band, a tune about what's about to happen. School Days. And that's the one I remember from when I was a kid. I don't know how old that song is, but who knows? Might be 100 years old. And we also heard the tune, When I Get Low, I Get High, I'm Filled Out, I'll Be With You Till 3 o'clock. It is a Big Band Friday. You want to find out what we play here on Jazz 90.1, head to the website, jazz901.org. 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

Bernie Kribda and the Fat Tuesday Big Band, Apple Honey. June Christie with Let There Be Love. And Van Morrison, Jackie Wilson said, I'm in heaven when you smile. And to begin the set, we began the set with Houston Person, Stranger on the Shore. And after that, from the new album by Janice Siegel, we heard Garner's Stomp, based on a Errol Garner version of Stomping at the Savoy. I'm Phil Dodd. I'll be with you till 3 o'clock here on Big Band Friday. And on Sunday, we have a program called Two on the Isle, hosted by Dawn Kellogg. It features Broadway. And we do that for you on Sundays from 3 to 5. Here's another pair of quick ones from the new album by Janice Siegel, here working with a group called Ja La La, which recorded an album of Johnny Mercer tunes quite a while ago. This is Janice with Laurel Massey, who was an original member of Manhattan Transfer, and also Lauren Kinnon, who is, as far as I know, still a member of New York Voices.

0: Gordon Goodwin's Big Fat Band. Fat is spelled across P-H-A-T, and that's the one I play just because of the title, Attack of the Killer Tomatoes. John Hendricks and Friends, Swing That Music, and two from the new album by Janice Siegel, the album called The Art of Vocalese, both of those with three-person group, Jalala. We heard It's Sandman and Unsquare Dance. I'm Phil Dodd. I'll be with you until, let's make it 3 o'clock. Here on a Big Band Friday coming up at 9 o'clock, join Andy Hines for Andy's Mood, 9 to midnight on Fridays. 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
6: A very nice late summer afternoon for Rochester, Western New York, and the Finger Lakes. We'll find an ample amount of sunshine mixed with some mid and high-level cloudiness. The high temperature into the mid-70s with a northwesterly breeze. Coming up for tonight, we'll find patchy clouds and starlight. Overnight low temperatures will be near 60. For tomorrow, plan on an ample amount of sun, but it will be cool for your Saturday afternoon. The high temperature only near 70 with a northerly breeze, and it's mostly sunny on Sunday with a top temp again near 70. I'm meteorologist Josh Nichols for Jazz 90.1.
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0: John. 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
0: All right, okay, baby.
2: Dinah Washington with Brooke Benton, Baby, You've Got What It Takes. And from the recent album dedicated to Dinah Washington, that was Lettucey. And the same tune, You've Got What It Takes, Baby, You've Got What It Takes, that time with Gregory Porter and the other side of the Dinah Washington, Brooke Benton single, a rockin' good way to fall, to fool around, or to mess around, excuse me. A rockin' good way to mess around and fall in love. I'm Phil Dodd. I'll be with you till 3 o'clock. This is a big band Friday. Labor Day weekend approaches. Maybe you'd like to go out and about and see some live music. 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And I especially recommend the club calendar. Here's the GRP All-Star Big Band with a Horace Silverton.

twice around the Joni Mitchell tune, Bar and Grill, there by Joni herself and also Mark Murphy. Another track from the new album by Janice Siegel, The Art of Vocalese, the tune by Charlie Parker called Barbados, with the words by John Hendricks, back to Barbados. And we began the set with the GRP All-Star Big Band, Cooking at the Continental. I'm Phil Dodby with you till 3 o'clock here on member-supported Jazz 90.1. Once again, it's time for our annual Labor Day tradition. It's called Yester Now, featuring the music of Miles Davis and friends. And it starts at 10 p.m. this coming Sunday, going through 10 a.m. in the morning on Labor Day. Here is Oliver Nelson.

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Another track from Janice Siegel, the album The Art of Vocalese. There, you might recognize a tune done originally by the Average White Band, Pick Up the Pieces. Stan Kenton with Unison Riff. John Pizzarelli, the new album dedicated to Tony Bennett, When in Rome. And the vocal trio Luchas from their new album, A Marvelous Party, Lucky Day. I'm Phil Dodd, and I'll be with you until, let's make it 3 o'clock here on member-supported Jazz 90.1. 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Here is another track from Janice Siegel. This one features the vocalist Leah Delaria.

0: Harry Connick Jr., some Ellington music there. Do nothing till you hear from me. Ella Fitzgerald, the Harold Arlen songbook, Ding Dong, the witch is dead. Yeah, Brian Setzer and his orchestra, the theme from Hawaii 5-0 and from the new album by Janice Siegel, with the vocalist Leah Delaria, the tune Down for Double. I'm Phil Dodd. I got about a half hour left with you here on this Big Band Friday, my portion of Big Band Friday, starting at 3 o'clock. Derek Lucas, who is in for Rob Linton, to continue Big Band Friday.
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4: Stardate September 4th. Little Red Dots might be like Tootsie Roll Pops. Colorful on the outside, dark on the inside. They may consist of a glowing cloud of gas and dust encircling a supermassive black hole. And they could be telling us about the birth of the first big black holes in the universe. Little Red Dots were first seen in 2022 by Webb Space Telescope. Since then, it's discovered hundreds of them. They're compact but extremely bright. And they're so far away that we see them when the universe was no more than about one-tenth of its current age. Astronomers have proposed several explanations for them. One is the idea of a black hole surrounded by gas and dust. A recent study looked at a dot that was behind a huge cluster of galaxies. The cluster's gravity magnified the view of the dot, making it easier to suss out its details. Its heart is a black hole about 50 million times the mass of the Sun. The surrounding cloud is no more than half that mass. As material in the cloud funnels inward, it gets hot, lighting up the rest of the cloud. The gas and dust absorb blue light, so we see only red. Astronomers have pondered the formation of early galaxies for decades. They've wondered whether the giant black holes in their hearts formed first, or if the galaxy came first and the black hole formed later. The new findings suggest that in at least some cases, the black hole came first, born at the heart of a little red dot. You can find out more about black holes in Stardate magazine. Details at stardate.org. For the McDonald Observatory, I'm Billy Henry.
5: And now your Jazz 90.1 weather.
6: A very nice late summer afternoon for Rochester, Western New York, and the Finger Lakes. We'll find an ample amount of sunshine mixed with some mid and high-level cloudiness. The high temperature into the mid-70s with a northwesterly breeze. Coming up for tonight, we'll find patchy clouds and starlight. Overnight low temperatures will be near 60. For tomorrow, plan on an ample amount of sun, but it will be cool for your Saturday afternoon. The high temperature only near 70 with a northerly breeze, and it's mostly sunny on Sunday with a top temp again near 70. I'm meteorologist Josh Nichols for Jazz 90.1.
0: Partly sunny, 74 degrees in Charlotte, 75 in Rochester. 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

Richie Cole there. There's a Rose in Spanish Harlem. And right before that, one more track from the album by Janis Siegel, The Art of Vocalese, from Vienna with Love, Till the Earth Stands Still. I'm Phil Dodd. I have just a few more minutes left with you for my portion of Big Band Friday. So why not get back to the music with Corin Allison?

Curtis Staggers there, a Beatles tune, I Feel Fine, and Karen Allison from the albums she did, which was mainly vocal versions of tunes that were mainly instrumentals to begin with, an album which was called Footprints, and the tune was Strollin' with assistance from John Hendricks. Jazz 90.1 is one of the few full-time jazz radio stations in the country, and we do it primarily with the support of folks like you, listeners who become members of Jazz 90.1, and you become a member simply by making a donation, and you can decide how much that is yourself. 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
4: A very nice late summer afternoon for Rochester, Western New York, and the Finger Lakes. We'll find an ample amount of sunshine mixed with some mid and high-level cloudiness. The high temperature into the mid-70s with a northwesterly breeze. Coming up for tonight, we'll find patchy clouds and starlight. Overnight low temperatures will be near 60. For tomorrow, plan on an ample amount of sun, but it will be cool for your Saturday afternoon. The high temperature only near 70 with a northerly breeze, and it's mostly sunny on Sunday with a top temp again near 70. I'm meteorologist Josh Nichols for Jazz 90.1.
5: Like Josh said, couldn't ask for a nicer day. Blue skies, sunshine, and 77 degrees if you're walking along Allison Park. 78 at the airport at member-supported Jazz 90.1 and jazz901.org.
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If You're With Me Early in the Morning, that is our opening theme song, The Man by Johnny Lytle. But since I'm filling in for Rob, you get to hear it for the ride home. I'm Derek Lucas, filling in for Rob, who's getting ready for next week because it's a big week. It's back to school week. It's our next Jazz at the Beach concert show with Daryl Parker, and he's got a pre-K kid going to school too. So that's a big weekend for Rob getting, so he's getting all ready for that. We're getting ready for Miles weekend, and of course our tribute to Gene Bertoncini. We'll be featuring the big band swinging singer side of Gene with his career with Nancy Wilson, Bette Midler, Melissa Stiglione, and so many others, along with Clark Terry, his work with the Tonight Show Band, with Doc Severinsen, and much, much more. So it's going to be a quick 2 hours as we say thank you and say farewell to Gene, who gave so much for so many, for so long. And he passed away at the age of 89, but his music will last forever. So we are celebrating Gene for this part of Big Band Friday here at member-supported Jazz 90.1 and jazz901.org. And if you ever played with Gene or knew Gene or got to be around Gene, please text us the stories or your testimony. You'd love to hear them. And you can text me at 585-205-8887, 585-205-8887. 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

your misery. And his lady says in a very deep voice, what is all this talk about loving me, my sweet? I am not afraid, not anymore, not like before. Don't you understand me? Come on and please pull yourself together. Yes, and do it very soon.

celebrating the life of Gene Bertoncini. Gene with the dry martini sounds of Paul Desmond with So Long, Frank Lloyd Wright on member-supported Jazz 90.1 and Jazz 901.org, celebrating our dear friend Gene. Before we heard from Paul, Melissa Stylianu with a great take of Forchette with Gene. Yeah, good stuff right there. And Mark Murphy kicking things off with Moody's Mood featuring our man Gene. Spending quality time with you on this first Friday of September, which means it's Labor Day weekend, and we've got a lot of things to do. If you have to labor or relax, either way, we've got it covered for you leading up to our big Miles Davis celebration. Starting Labor Day Eve, Sunday night, 10 p.m., going to Labor Day Monday morning at 10 a.m. with yours truly, going 12 hours of nonstop moments from the Prince of Darkness, the Picasso Jazz, live in concert. So you'll hear Miles live with Bill Evans, Charlie Parker, Sonny Rollins, John Coltrane. Yeah, and then some. 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Here's Gene with Earl Coleman with Mahanta Carvanel on Jazz 90.1 as we remember Gene Bertoncini.

Bobby Humphrey on flute, Lee Morgan on composition and trumpet, and on guitar, Gene Bertoncini, giving us the Sidewinder on member-supported Jazz 90.1 and Jazz901.org. Before that, Gene with Bette Midler, The Divine Miss M with Miss Otis Regrets, and Earl Coleman with Gene with Maha De Carmenol. I'm Derek Lucas, celebrating our dear friend Gene Bertoncini for our part for Big Band Friday, showcasing his big band, orchestral, and swinging singer side. He performed with many, many singers in his long career, and also was original part of the Tonight Show band. Here he is with Doc Severinsen on member-supported Jazz 90.1 as we remember Gene Bertoncini.

0: 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Celebrating our dear friend Gene up until 5 o'clock tonight.
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10: A very nice late summer afternoon for Rochester, Western New York, and the Finger Lakes. We'll find an ample amount of sunshine mixed with some mid and high-level cloudiness. The high temperature into the mid-70s with a northwesterly breeze. Coming up for tonight, we'll find patchy clouds and starlight. Overnight low temperatures will be near 60. For tomorrow, plan on an ample amount of sun, but it will be cool for your Saturday afternoon. The high temperature only near 70 with a northerly breeze, and it's mostly sunny on Sunday with a top temp again near 70. I'm meteorologist Josh Nichols for Jazz 90.1.
0: Blue sky, sunshine, and 77 degrees if you're hiking along Ellison Park. 78 at the airport at member-supported Jazz 90.1 and Jazz 901.org. If you're one of the tens of millions of folks who are going to take the long weekend and travel, whether you're taking a plane, train, or automobile, make sure you take us along with you by downloading our app. It's free of charge. 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We got it all covered for you. But start from the website, jazz901.org. And if you're going to Detroit for the Jazz Festival there, safe travels. If you're going to Olcott, what's left of it from the tornado yesterday, hey, it's going to be a great time there. And, of course, Buffalo. That's right. You can shuffle off the Buffalo on Sunday for their Jazz Festival as well. So we got a lot of things happening. Or you can just hang out with us all weekend long. We got it covered for you. Let's swing on with some more Gene Bertoncini moments. Here he is with Mr. Dry Martini himself, Paul Desmond, helping to take 10 on member-supported Jazz 90.1.

Dave Bailey on drums, Milt Hinton on bass, Roger Kellaway on piano, Ben Webster on tenor, Clark Terry on trumpet, and on guitar, Gene Bertoncini with Sid's Mark, which would be the longtime theme song of legendary Philadelphia radio host, you guessed it, Sid Mark, your member-supported Jazz 90.1 and Jazz901.org. Before that, the dry martini sounds of Paul Desmond with Ron Carter, Gabor Szabo, Bob James, and our man, Gene Bertoncini, who's today's show we are dedicating to in his memory and to all of his friends and all the people who played with him in the long 60-plus year career of taking jazz further and making life better and making the Flower City bloom. I'm Derek Lucas. Here's Gene with Nina Freelon with I Fall in Love Too Easily as we remember and celebrate Gene Bertoncini on member-supported Jazz 90.1.

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2: NBC News Radio, I'm Lisa Carton. A mistrial has formally been declared in the Lindsey Clancy murder trial in Massachusetts. It comes after the defense appealed the mistrial decision to a higher court and was denied. The jury today told the judge once again they were deadlocked, prompting the judge to declare the mistrial before giving the defense an honor to appeal it. Clancy admitted to killing her three children in 2023, but pleaded not guilty by reason of insanity. She claimed she suffered from postpartum psychosis, but prosecutors argued the killings were premeditated. A status hearing is now set for September 29th. Gas prices are at all-time highs for this time of year as Labor Day weekend travelers take to the roads. The national average is just over $4.14 today. That's according to AAA. Here's NBC's Tom Costello.
3: Since the war in Iran started, the average driver, filling up two times a month, has spent an additional $272.
2: Lisa Carton, NBC News Radio.
4: Florida is experiencing a sharp surge in cases of dengue fever. It's due to the hot subtropical environment and international travel patterns. FIU infectious disease expert Dr. Aileen Marty says two types of mosquitoes transmit dengue in Florida, and she says they're easy to spot.
5: They have black and white legs, right? That's sort of the easiest way to think about them. Don't let mosquitoes with black and white legs bite you.
4: Florida has more than 40 locally acquired dengue fever cases so far this year. Health officials urging residents to prevent transmission by eliminating standing water around your house and using EPA-approved insect repellent containing DEET. Horizon Organic Dairy is recalling more than 53,000 cases of its chocolate milk. The recall comes after customers complained about packages appearing bloated and contents that the company warned may spoil early and have an unpleasant taste, odor, or texture. Health Update, I'm Sarah Lee Kessler.
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11: A very nice late summer afternoon for Rochester, Western New York, and the Finger Lakes. We'll find an ample amount of sunshine mixed with some mid and high-level cloudiness. The high temperature into the mid-70s with a northwesterly breeze. Coming up for tonight, we'll find patchy clouds and starlight. Overnight low temperatures will be near 60. For tomorrow, plan on an ample amount of sun, but it will be cool for your Saturday afternoon. The high temperature only near 70 with a northerly breeze, and it's mostly sunny on Sunday with a top temp again near 70. I'm meteorologist Josh Nichols for Jazz 90.1.
12: Blue sky, sunshine, and 77 degrees if you're walking along the reservoir at Cobbs Hill. Blue skies, sunshine, and 79 at the airport at member-supported Jazz 90.1 and jazz901.org and on Instagram.
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celebrating Gene Bernstein with Nancy Wilson, Ron Carter, Hank Jones singing In a Sentimental Mood on Member Supported Jazz 90.1. And before that, the Sugar Man, Stanley Turrentine with Gene with Eric Cruz. I'm Derek Lucas celebrating Gene Bernstein up until 6 tonight. How about Benny Goodman with Gene Bernstein, Hank Jones, Ed Shaughnessy with Rose Room and a Mellotone?

one of the last masters who could use space and time in such a dramatic way. Mark Murphy with Gene Bernsini with Don't Go to Strangers, mashed up with Don't Misunderstand. A member-supported Jazz 90.1 and jazz901.org. Before that, Benny Goodman with Gene Bernsini, Hank Jones, Milt Henton, Ed Shaughnessy, and Clark Terry. Pretty much the genesis of the original Tonight Show band from 1965 with Rose Room, mashed up with In a Mellow Tone. Hanging out with you up until 6 o'clock tonight. Check that, until 5 o'clock tonight, celebrating the life and music of Gene Bernsini on the big band side of things. Here's Gene with Chet Baker taking on Tad Dameron's If You Could See Me Now, a member-supported Jazz 90.1 and jazz901.org. Programming note, tomorrow we'll conclude our celebration of Gene Bernsini as we say thank you and farewell to our friend. At 6 o'clock, we will rebroadcast a radio show that he did back 40-plus years ago with late great Will Moyle with Essence and Jazz, talking about Gene's time growing up in New York City as a kid in the 40s, how he made it to Notre Dame, became an architect, and then went from becoming an architect to a jazz musician, as well as a stint in the Marines in between. 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Here's Chet and Gene.

0: Tony Bennett with Bucky Petrilli and Gene Bertoncini engaging the ancient art of guitar weaving with Baby Don't You Quit Now, an old Jimmy Rolls tune. 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Before that, Gene with Chet Baker with If You Could See Me Now. I'm Derek Lucas, celebrating the music and legacy of Gene Bertoncini. After these jazz messages, more Gene, brought to you by you.
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4: There is an accident on 490 eastbound right by the Pittsford Route 31 exit, and that is causing delays almost back towards 31F right now. Looking good 490 westbound towards 590. Not seeing any issues on 590 or 390 northbound as you make your way home. I'm Ed Smith with your Jazz 90.1 traffic.
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10: A very nice late summer afternoon for Rochester, Western New York, and the Finger Lakes. We'll find an ample amount of sunshine mixed with some mid and high-level cloudiness. The high temperature into the mid-70s with a northwesterly breeze. Coming up for tonight, we'll find patchy clouds and starlight. Overnight low temperatures will be near 60. For tomorrow, plan on an ample amount of sun, but it will be cool for your Saturday afternoon. The high temperature only near 70 with a northerly breeze, and it's mostly sunny on Sunday with a top temp again near 70. I'm meteorologist Josh Nichols for Jazz 90.1.
0: Partly sunny and 77 degrees. If you're somewhere near Pinnacle Hill, partly sunny and 79 at the airport. 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I'm Derek Lucas. Thank you so much again for hanging out with me as I memorialize, celebrate, and remember my friend Gene Bertoncini. No one was to love him. This next set of sounds takes us to the Great White North with a Canadian brass band with 1 o'clock jump on member supported Jazz 90.1.
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Roberto Morea, Stanley Turrentine, Ron Carter, Astrud Roberto, and Gene Bernsini together creating a Brazilian tapestry on member-supported Jazz 90.1 and Jazz901.org. I'm Derek Lucas. Thank you so much again for the quality time. Thank you for letting me grieve as I remember my dear friend Gene Bernsini. And we're going to close things up with Melissa Stigliano, who spent many years taking care of Gene. And thank you to all the caregivers out there who do tireless work that nobody sees, but the work literally brought care and comfort to Gene. And thank Darcy Storm and Bob Snyder and all the folks past and present who were able to be there for Gene, and Gene was there for all of us. This is a song that brought them together, My One and Only Love, as we remember and thank Gene Bernsini on member-supported Jazz 90.1.

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0: Lisa Carton. A mistrial has formally been declared in the Lindsay Clancy murder trial in Massachusetts. Plymouth County District Attorney Timothy Cruz said no decision has been made yet about retrying the case.
1: There'll be no decisions made today regarding that. I'm going to be meeting with our team, and we will address this case further at the appropriate time in the context of an official court proceeding.
0: The mistrial declaration came after the defense's appeal to a higher court to block it and was denied. The jury told the judge once again they were deadlocked, prompting the judge to declare the mistrial before giving the defense an honor to appeal it. Clancy admitted to killing her three children in 2023, but pleaded not guilty by reason of insanity. Travelers are hitting the roads to get to their Labor Day holiday weekend destinations, with some of the heaviest traffic expected today. Airports will also be extremely busy, with the TSA expecting to screen more than 17 million people by the end of next Wednesday. Lisa Carton, NBC News Radio.
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3: Traffic is back up to speed now on 490 eastbound as you make your way through the Route 31 Pittsford exit area. Minor slowdown 490 eastbound as you merge with the thruway. No issues on 490 westbound at 590. Still looking good 390 and 590 northbound. Ed Smith with your Jazz 90.1 traffic.
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5: This area, I don't think it's a good idea. Yeah, because, you know, the train, traffic, a lot of cars.
4: Benoni is a commuter in the Washington, D.C. area where the Cybercab is being tested but is not yet in service. The Cybercab is only on the streets in limited areas of Austin for now. It's a key component of the EV automaker's autonomous vehicle ride service, which currently operates in parts of Texas and Florida. Google is launching an AI voice feature that's available in Gmail, Docs, and beyond. It's designed to let users ask questions so they can get a quick result from the data in their inbox. And Aura is filing to go public. The smart ring maker is enjoying a substantial jump in revenue over the past year. Aura says it now has 5 million monthly users who pay to get biometric information. Tech Report. I'm Matt Mattinson.
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8: This Labor Day holiday weekend will be a cool one across all of Western New York and the Finger Lakes. No big heat in sight for the unofficial conclusion to the summer season. Tonight through the overnight, plan on just a few clouds. Overnight low temperatures will be into the upper 50s to near 60. Saturday offers up mostly sunny skies, so does Sunday. The high temperature only near 70, and on Labor Day it's mostly sunny with highs in the mid-70s. I'm meteorologist Josh Nichols for Jazz 90.1.
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Hello, world. I'm Jeff Bressler, turning on the lights of the make-believe ballroom and welcoming you into my crystal studio for another program of classic big band music from the 1930s and 40s. Please get ready as I play for you some amazing jazz, swing, blues, and boogie-woogie favorites. Folks, you're listening to the Make-Believe Ballroom, broadcasting almost continuously since 1935. And welcome, welcome, welcome one and all into the Crystal Studio. And thanks so much for joining me today. Let's start off with a Glenn Miller tune. A Glenn Miller tune that I think has, had some personal distinction for Mr. Miller.

Recorded on April 28, 1940 on Bluebird Records, the Walter Donaldson standard, My Blue Heaven, Glenn Miller and his orchestra. And, you know, I think, well, Glenn Miller on the trombone going head-to-head, say, with Jack Teagarden and Tommy Dorsey would finish third. But on this rendition of My Blue Heaven, the record does contain what I consider to be the best Glenn Miller trombone solo of his career. Why don't we listen to another Glenn Miller piece? And while that is playing, since I mentioned Jack Teagarden and Tommy Dorsey's prowess on the trombone, it would only be fitting that I feature a record by each of them. And while I search for those two said records, here's Glenn Miller again.

0: Texas, what you say? How's every little thing with you today?
1: Well, all right, I reckon. I feel pretty fair. I just got a letter from my gal down there.
0: Down where?
1: Down there.
0: Where's there?
1: Where's there? My gal's down home in Texas.
0: Don't give me that stuff. You do all right. Why, I see you with a different chick every night. Now, I'm not a bad guy. I won't mention any names, but what's the story with you and the dame?
1: Well, Glenn, I guess I do pretty well. But there's really not an awful lot that I could tell. My pa was a pretty sharp cat in his day and says he used to court ma in the old-fashioned way.
0: Why, that old-fashioned stuff wouldn't stand a chance in the hustle and the bustle of modern romance.
1: Oh, it wouldn't, huh?
0: No.
1: Well, you'll find out. I'll show you just what I'm talking about.
0: But why, man?
1: Okay.

0: all you say is true, I guess, but there must be more to your success. Have you told all, Texas?
1: No. There's just one thing I got on Paul. He didn't have a saxophone when he courted Ma. It's a funny thing about the gals today. They go for a guy that can swing and sway.
0: Now, Texas, I think you got something there.
1: Something where?
0: Something there. Well,
1: where's that?
0: Right there. So go on, start bowling.
1: Well, okay.
0: Get going, go on.
1: Well, I'm a-going.
0: Start bowling.

From a December 30th, 1938 radio remote from the Paradise Restaurant in New York City, Glenn Miller, Tex Beneke, and the orchestra with When Pa Was Courtin' Ma. On the radio, not from the Paramount Restaurant, but from the Crystal Studio, you're listening to the weekly edition of the Make-Believe Ballroom. And before that remote, I promised a couple of solos by Miller contemporaries, Jack Teagarden and Tommy Dorsey. Let's start with Jack Teagarden.

On Capitol Records, Jack Teagarden, wonderful trombone solo with the Dixieland-themed Dr. Jazz. And in my haste to get that one ready for you, I did not get the date of recording, but who needs the exact date? Just the fact that we're listening to a wonderful recording around 80 years old speaks for itself. And now, let's listen to a true sweet spot song for Tommy Dorsey's trombone. And I promise I will give you the exact date of recording for this one, since I have a few more minutes to research that out.

Tommy Dorsey and his orchestra, recorded on July the 1st, 1947, and released by RCA Victor. And what more a fitting name than Trombonology? You know, I always like to pair back-to-back recordings from Jimmy and Tommy Dorsey, and I will do that now. I opened the show with My Blue Heaven by Glenn Miller, and I mentioned that it was written by Walter Donaldson. Walter was a prolific songwriter, and here is an early Donaldson-written piece made famous by Al Jolson, reinterpreted here by Jimmy Dorsey.

Jimmy Dorsey and his orchestra with the big band version of the standard Carolina in the Morning, composed by Walter Donaldson, with lyrics by the legendary Gus Kahn, first published in 1922, and eventually becoming a swing-era staple for Dorsey's ensemble, was written in 22 and recorded by Jimmy Dorsey in that version on August the 15th, 1939. I'm Jeff Bressler, and you're listening to the one, the only, the original make-believe ballroom broadcasting almost continuously since Martin Block took to the airwaves on WNEW Radio in New York City in February of 1935. Let's spin another disc, then a listener's email.

Louis Jordan spent a remarkable 18 weeks at number one in the rhythm and blues category with this memorable million seller we just heard. It also reached top 10 on the pop sales, jukebox, and radio airplay charts. From Decca Records, Choo Choo Chaboogie by Louis Jordan and his Timpani Five, recorded back in 1946. You know what? I'll get to that listener's email that I promised in just a moment, but how can I not play after that one of my favorite train songs of all time?

On the Atchison, Topeka, and Santa Fe, written by Johnny Mercer and Harry Warren, sung by Johnny Mercer and the Pied Pipers, orchestra conducted by Paul Weston. That was a song from the movie The Harvey Girls, which starred Judy Garland, recorded on Mercer's own Capitol record label back in 1945. I'm Jeff Bressler, and from the Crystal Studio, you're listening to the weekly edition of the Make Believe Ballroom. Before I literally got sidetracked by train songs, I promised an email from a listener, and I'm looking. I have a second email. Maybe we can do two emails in a row. The first email, and I assume it's due to the fact that we featured a reunion between Duke Ellington and Louis Armstrong last week on the show. The email is from Carol, K-A-R-R-O-L, and it reads, "Good morning. Please play something from Louis Armstrong. Thanks much and good work." And I thank you, Carol. And here is a good work from Louis Armstrong, a work that is one of my all-time Armstrong favorites.

baby. That's why they call me Dumpy Bitty Button Dun, Bubba Bitty Button Dun. Harry's good. Oh, my teeth are pretty. Just because. Oh, baby. You're the dead man on round. Oh, baby. I did it.

From OK Records, Shine by Louis Armstrong and his Sebastian New Cotton Club Orchestra, vocal by Louis Armstrong, recorded in Los Angeles, California on March the 9th, 1931. And Carol, because you were so nice in writing to us with your request, another of my Armstrong favorites.

A vocal by Louis Armstrong, no trumpet, no Louis Orchestra on Decca Records, recorded back in 1949. We just had the pleasure to listen to That Lucky Old Son, Gordon Jenkins and his orchestra and chorus. No offense to the chorus, but I think that record would have been much better if it was just a pure Louis Armstrong solo, sans the chorus. Very powerful song. I really didn't think it needed the backup. What you do need, though, is the email for this program so I can read and relay your comments and requests to our listeners. I'm Jeff at MakeBelieveBallroomRadio.com. That's Jeff at MakeBelieveBallroomRadio.com. I said that I suspect, and I might be wrong, but suspect that Carol asked for an Armstrong recording due to the Satchmo Duke performance from last week via the Ed Sullivan program. And I suspect that this next request might have to do with the Desi Arnaz recording with the Andrew Sisters I played a few weeks back. The record's name was Old Don Juan, if you recall. So let's peruse that email. It reads, "Dear Jeff, longtime listener to the Make Believe Ballroom. I go all the way back to the William B. Williams days as the DJ. There is a song that Charlie Barnett recorded, a Cuban song. I can't remember the vocalist. I know not many clues, but I also know you will be able to pull it out of one of your dusty crates. Thanks." That's signed Arnold Stern, who listens in New York. And Arnold, I know from what you speak.

From Bluebird Records, with Charlie Barnett and his orchestra, we just heard Cuban Boogie, Judy Ellington, vocal, recorded back in 1939. And Judy Ellington had a great voice, but, well, unfortunately had a career that didn't match. She certainly had her moment of fame back in 1939. She, in my estimation, was in the right place at the right time. And being in the right place at the right time found her in the national spotlight when Charlie Barnett's band broke out as one of the major swing orchestras in the country, and she was hired as the vocalist. Judy Ellington was unable to follow up on that popularity, however, that covered 1939, and she started to quickly drift into obscurity after leaving the band. As band dynamics started to change in 1939 for Charlie, she and a few other band members moved on, including the great clarinetist Tommy Reynolds. She joined his band, but that lasted for less than a year, and that was pretty much her career. Let's hear one more by Judy Ellington. And, oh yeah, by the way, Judy was not related to Duke Ellington in any way.

From Bluebird Records with Charlie Barnett and his orchestra, Judy Ellington vocals, Some Like It Hot, recorded in New York City back in 1939. I'm Jeff Bressler. This is the Make Believe Ballroom. I'm in the Crystal Studio regaling you with the collection of 78 RPM records and radio remotes, and I do that each and every week here on the show.

That was Johnny Hodges and his orchestra with Queen Bess, recorded for Victor Records on November the 2nd, 1940 in Chicago, Illinois. Johnny, one of the alto sax greats, is best known for a solo work with the gentleman I just mentioned, Duke Ellington. He played lead alto in the 70s for the Duke. I think he had his own orchestra for a few years, if I'm not mistaken, in the early 50s, but that was a pretty quick stint, and he ultimately went back to Duke. I would say that along with Benny Carter in the 1930s especially, Hodges has to be considered to be one of the definitive alto saxophone players of the entire big band era. Now, in the record we just heard, Johnny and his orchestra were, in actuality, the front name for one of the many Duke Ellington small bands. Small band in that record we just heard, but certainly big music. So why don't we play one more from Johnny Hodges?

Recorded in New York City on March the 28th, 1938, Rendezvous with Rhythm via Vocalion Records, Johnny Hodges and his orchestra under the umbrella of Duke Ellington. And I got to look this up. Maybe I'll look it up during the next record we play. I'm almost sure he was one of the prominent Ellington band members. I'm talking about Johnny Hodges, who was featured in Benny Goodman's classic 1938 Carnegie Hall concert. I think we have time to play one more record at least before we close up the Crystal Studio. And let's see what I can spend.

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3: NBC News Radio, I'm Lisa Carton. The judge has declared a mistrial in the Lindsey Clancy murder trial in Massachusetts. Defense attorney Kevin Reddington expressed confidence about winning the case should it head to a retrial.
4: If I was Tim Cruise, I would probably say I don't think I want to do a retrial because he's going to lose.
3: The mistrial declaration came after the defense's appeal to a higher court to block it and was denied. The jury told the judge once again they were deadlocked, prompting the judge to declare the mistrial before giving the defense an honor to appeal it. Clancy admitted to killing her three children in 2023 but pleaded not guilty by reason of insanity. Gas prices are at record highs as travelers hit the roads for Labor Day weekend. AAA says the national average is just over $4.14 today. And 9 days after devastating floods in Nepal, two more survivors have been found in the rubble. Over 1,200 people died when a glacier collapsed last week in the Himalayas. Lisa Carton, NBC News Radio.
5: As we get ready for Labor Day weekend, gas prices are still rising. AAA predicts they'll continue to rise. The cheapest gas right now is found in Indiana. Drivers in California are paying the highest in the country. The very famous Beaver will not be moving into Urbandale, Iowa after all, at least not yet. The city council rejected a key zoning request for Buc-ee's, yet the company says concerns about traffic may be misplaced. They say it just stops drivers already in the area.
6: We are stopping cars that are going from A to B. Most of our customers come from 100 miles or more away. 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
5: That's Stan Beard, director of real estate and development for Buc-ee's. Jeff Karachi lives in the neighborhood near the proposed site.
7: Our neighborhood is a quiet, peaceful neighborhood. Operating a massive travel oasis around the clock means our homes will be subjected to the constant glare of high intensity digital signage, thousands of vehicle headlights, and overnight delivery trucks. 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

0: actual border.
1: The public is getting its first chance to ride in one of Waymo's automated vehicles in Denver. But Stephen Lustig, an organizer for Colorado Independent Drivers United, believes rideshare drivers are going to feel a big impact after seeing earnings for drivers dip in other cities that now have Waymo.
2: We know that they're going to decimate the job market, and a lot of folks, I believe, in the future are going to move to gig work.
1: Rideshare driver Kareem Sawadogo says he's concerned.
3: My livelihood will be destroyed because I'm going to lose my job.
1: If you've been squeezing your paycheck to make ends meet, you are not alone.
4: A new study reveals 54% of American workers run out of cash before payday. Financial experts say getting paid sooner makes a massive difference, with early direct deposit banking tools helping nearly two-thirds of struggling families completely avoid costly late fees and financial hardships. Natalie Rodriguez, Miami.
1: I'm Monica Nelson with your consumer and business news.
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6: Super quiet and easy ride home right now. Lighter than normal volumes. Traffic up to speed on 390 and 590 northbound from 490 up through 104. Not seeing any issues on 490 through downtown. And you're moving right along on 490 westbound towards the 590 split. Ed Smith with your Jazz 90.1 traffic.
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5: Here's the latest Jazz 90.1 weather forecast.
12: This Labor Day holiday weekend will be a cool one across all of Western New York and the Finger Lakes. No big heat in sight for the unofficial conclusion to the summer season. Tonight through the overnight, plan on just a few clouds. Overnight low temperatures will be into the upper 50s to near 60. Saturday offers up mostly sunny skies, so does Sunday. The high temperature only near 70. And on Labor Day, it's mostly sunny with highs in the mid-70s. I'm meteorologist Josh Nichols for Jazz 90.1.
13: And currently 76 degrees in Greece, New York, 75 at the Rochester Airport.
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And now it's homecoming time here at our drive-in music festival, Under the Stars. Back with us tonight for a visit with old friends is one of our top favorites, lovely Miss Martha Tilton.

0: Benny Goodman Orchestra with Martha Tilton on vocals and the Angels Sing. Before that was Duke Ellington with Joya Sherrill on vocals. I'm Beginning to See the Light. And we started the set, as we typically do, with our theme song and invitation, Frank Sinatra, Come Dance With Me.
1: It's Alan Coletta and Sally Poole with you on Big Band Classics. Thanks for listening. Thanks for joining us for our special program for the Labor Day weekend.
0: Right. We have a full program tonight. Labor Day is in my mind, a very important day. And so we're going to be featuring employers and employees. And that's, you know, basically the whole jazz industry. And we're going to talk a lot about some really fascinating information about what it was like being a band leader or a musician, a jazz musician, back in the classic big band era. So we'll be throwing in all sorts of little tidbits as the evening goes on.
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0: Yes, it's going to start, 10 p.m. Sunday, go through 10 a.m. Monday. So 12 hours of the very special Miles Davis at Yesternow special, Miles at 100.
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0: In addition to featuring Labor Day music, we're also going to feature a band leader whose birth date is today, born September 4th, 1918, Gerald Wilson.

0: Jimmy Dorsey and his orchestra in a sentimental mood, and before that was Major Glenn Miller and the Army Air Force Band Pearls on Velvet. And again, celebrating his birth date on September 4th, 1918, Gerald Wilson Orchestra with Round Midnight.
1: So check out Wit and White Wednesdays. Go ahead, take it.
0: Oh, okay.
1: Take it.
0: Right. We have a little bit change to our Wednesday lineup. Mike Whittemore, of course, will be in 9 a.m. till noon on Wednesdays with his fabulous program. And after that will be our good friend Matt White, who will be on 12 to 3 p.m., also with some great music for our weekday.
1: You may have heard Matt on some other times during the week. Well, he's also going to be on Wednesdays starting at noon. So check out Wit and White Wednesday.
0: Very alliterative. 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
1: And on Facebook.
0: We're going to feature a lot of mini anecdotes about, again, in celebration of Labor Day, about working conditions for band leaders and musicians in the big band era. And a lot of this information comes from a very fascinating book called Dangerous Rhythms, written by T.J. English. Dave Gerritsen, one of our volunteers, gave us a copy of this book. Like I said, it's really fascinating. And so much of it is about how jazz becoming public, and also especially for the black jazz musicians, it was in clubs and venues that were run by the mob and organized crime. And it was a very complicated relationship between these mobsters and the musicians. And one of the ones that was extremely popular was Cab Calloway. And he got along quite well with all these mobsters. But his motto was, "The mob don't play." So he didn't mess with them. He just basically did what he was told. But as I said, he was immensely popular.

She messed around with a bloke named Smokey. She loved him, though he was cocky. He took her down to Chinatown.

0: Earl Hines Orchestra with the Honey Dripper, another orchestra that was immensely popular in the mob run clubs around Chicago and elsewhere during the big band era, which was also the Prohibition era. So the clubs were also popular because that's where you could get alcohol. And before that, yeah, Cab Calloway, Minnie the Moocher, kind of his signature song when he was, I guess you could say, the house band at the Cotton Club, as I said, extremely popular.
1: Join us. Here it comes. Here it comes. Join us for the penultimate Jazz at the Beach.
0: We'll be this coming Tuesday, September 8th. 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
1: 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Have a great time the day after Labor Day and the day many kids are going to school. So you may want to come out and enjoy.
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5: This Labor Day holiday weekend will be a cool one across all of Western New York and the Finger Lakes. No big heat in sight for the unofficial conclusion to the summer season. Tonight through the overnight, plan on just a few clouds. Overnight low temperatures will be into the upper 50s to near 60. Saturday offers up mostly sunny skies, so does Sunday. The high temperature only near 70, and on Labor Day it's mostly sunny with highs in the mid-70s. I'm meteorologist Josh Nichols for Jazz 90.1.
1: And it remains cloudy with 69 degrees down south in Naples, 73 up north at Ontario Beach.

0: Big Band Classics on Members Reported Jazz 90.1. That was Artie Shaw with the tune Traffic Jam. Artie Shaw and many others of the swing era, because swing was so popular as dance music, they could really pack great big halls and large venues, and were able to avoid some of the mob control that so many others were subjected to. Before that was Mez Mezro and his orchestra. That's How I Feel Today. Mez Mezro is another fascinating character. Milton Mezro, born a white Jew. However, he emulated the black jazz music and black culture and tried his best to fit into that world. Was one of a very popular again in the mob clubs on that circuit. Was introduced to narcotics at some point. He was already a heavy drinker and marijuana user, but that kind of put his career back a little bit. And before that was Fletcher Henderson, another great band leader. Happy as the Day Is Long. As with many of the band leaders, he had trouble financing a big band and ended up selling his arrangements to Benny Goodman to help pay for his band.
1: It's Alan and Sally with an entertaining and educational Big Band Classics. 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

0: Count Basie and his orchestra at Birdland with a tune called Basie. Before that was Woody Herman, It's Cool in Time. Count Basie, yes, was the house band at Birdland for a number of years. Birdland Club was owned by a mobster named, owned by a mobster named Mo Levy, who also started Roulette Records. He tried to be legitimate while still being in the mob. And Basie was very popular. And what did you do, sweetheart?
1: Okay. You okay? Anyway, to be continued. Our community concerts are just a little bit over a month of away. Starting Thursday, October 8th, at the same venue, the Grease Baptist Church. First up, the Joey Stepien Big Band. So join us for the free concert at Grease Baptist Church starting October 8th at 7 p.m. Ample free parking, extremely accessible. And Sally and I are happy to be hosting the series once again this year. So we'll see you in church.
0: And going back to my story there, yeah, Count Basie was the house band.
1: Oh, she's still here. She's
0: I'm still
1: going
0: here.
1: Back.
0: I'm still here. Yeah, I'm still here with the tickle in my throat. Yeah, Count Basie kept working for a very long time because he had a serious gambling addiction and needed to pay off his gambling debts. And that was kind of held over him to keep him locked into contracts. Another musician we featured in this set was Fats Waller with his great tune, Ain't Misbehavin'. Fats Waller was almost idolized by the mobster Al Capone. He just adored Fats Waller. And in fact, one time when Fats Waller was playing in Al Capone's club, he was invited at gunpoint to another hotel where he ended up playing off and on for an entire weekend in celebration of Al Capone's birthday. And yes, invited at gunpoint. However, he was given $3,000 for his troubles, which in today's money would be worth tens of thousands of dollars. So, another fascinating to me story. And we also had King Oliver in that set. You know, King Oliver, one of the pioneers of jazz music, that started in New Orleans and then went up to Chicago, where he became a sensation in the club scene there, again, mob clubs, and brought along his acolyte, Louis Armstrong. People were just fascinated with hearing Louis Armstrong play and would oftentimes ask for Louis Armstrong rather than King Oliver. However, Louis Armstrong remained very faithful to King Oliver until he found out through his wife, Lil Armstrong, that the club owners would pay the band leader, and then the band leader would pay his musicians. And Louis Armstrong found out that King Oliver was keeping half of the money that was supposed to go to his musicians. So that was the end of that relationship. So anyway, So anyway, we'll get back to the music with another band leader. This one known for being a very good mentor to musicians, Woody Herman.

0: Frank Sinatra with the Tommy Dorsey Orchestra, The Beautiful Night and Day. Yes, Frank Sinatra was under contract with Tommy Dorsey for a very long time. Of course, it was part of the era when the big bands were kind of declining and singers were becoming much more popular. And Frank Sinatra wanted to break out on his own, but he was still under contract to Tommy Dorsey. So Tommy Dorsey said, yeah, sure, you can go out on your own, but I'm keeping one-third of your earnings. So if you remember the movie The Godfather, where the Frank Sinatra character, the Corleones visited the band leader and threatened him with either signing the contract or be shot. And apparently that wasn't too far from the truth with Frank Sinatra and Tommy Dorsey. A mobster did go to visit Tommy Dorsey to convince him to release Frank Sinatra from his contract. And according to Tommy Dorsey, a gun wasn't pointed at him, but was made known that the mobster who was negotiating did have a gun in his possession.
1: And there you have it. More educational, more background to the big band era here on Big Band Classics. 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Saturday mornings, the long-running sound bites.
0: Right. Nick Francesco, Dave Enright, and Steve Ray have decades of experience. They're fascinating. They're entertaining to hear in addition to being very informative. So that's it's noon to 2 p.m. Saturdays. 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
7: This Labor Day holiday weekend will be a cool one across all of Western New York and the Finger Lakes. No big heat in sight for the unofficial conclusion to the summer season. Tonight and through the overnight, plan on just a few clouds. Overnight low temperatures will be into the upper 50s to near 60. Saturday offers up mostly sunny skies, so does Sunday. The high temperature only near 70, and on Labor Day it's mostly sunny with highs in the mid-70s. I'm meteorologist Josh Nichols for Jazz 90.1.
1: 74 degrees under cloudy skies in Irondequoit and 69 at the summit of Bristol Mountain, Boswell Corners.

0: A couple more band leaders who were big employers of musicians back in the big band era. That was Glenn Miller with Music Makers. And before that, Benny Goodman, Something New.
1: 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Big Band Classics is with you for a Friday night of Labor Day weekend. Join us on Saturday, October 17th. And in October, it will be our fall pledge drive. Get the hint? Okay, be forewarned. Anyway, Saturday, October 17th, as part of our pledge drive, we're going to conduct a used CD sale.
0: Right, the 17th from 10 a.m. to 1 p.m. In the library at Greece Olympia School. This is huge. It's going to have jazz, blues, fusion. Many of these CDs are no longer in production, so very hard to find. 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

0: That set included a song from Count Basie, played by Count Basie, a song called My Buddy. A lot of the musicians working the clubs run by the mobsters would play and sing that song dedicated to their mob bosses, My Buddy, to kind of soothe the consciences of those mob bosses, and hopefully they would treat their musicians a little bit better.
1: It's Alan and Sally wrapping up the educational and entertaining big band classics. Stay tuned for This Is Ska Jazz with Charles Benoit, and then Andy's Mood with Andy Hines, and starting at midnight, Phil Dodd with Jazz Before Sunrise. Have a great holiday weekend. Take care. Stay safe. See you soon.

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6: This Labor Day holiday weekend will be a cool one across all of Western New York and the Finger Lakes. No big heat in sight for the unofficial conclusion to the summer season. Tonight through the overnight, plan on just a few clouds. Overnight low temperatures will be into the upper 50s to near 60. Saturday offers up mostly sunny skies, so does Sunday. The high temperature only near 70, and on Labor Day it's mostly sunny with highs in the mid-70s. I'm meteorologist Josh Nichols for Jazz 90.1.
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And welcome back once again to This Is Ska Jazz here on member-supported Jazz 90.1. 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